1 month ago today, I was happy as a lark. But now I go for walks, to the movies, maybe to the park. I have a seat on the same old bench to watch the children play. You know, tomorrow is their future. But for me, just another day. They all gather around me. They seem to know my name. We laugh, tell a few jokes, but it still doesn't ease my pain. I know I can't hide from a memory, though day after day I've tried. I keep saying, she'll be back, but today, again, I've

I was willing to wait a lifetime, baby, until I met the one. Lying here next to you, I know my search is done.

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0: Spotlight on Tommy the Fly and Jeff Sabo, y'all. It's 35 after the hour, 7 o'clock, Deacon Jones time. Let's G-O go.
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0: Oh, is it my turn again? Oh, I'm sorry. Jeff and I are just sitting here reminiscing and having ourselves a good old time because we had some good news Friday. Hey, man, start the right one. I don't want to, but maybe you should. All right, then.
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0: Hi, Tommy the Fly here, yabby yabbity, yabbity yabbity.
6: And Jeff Sovel.
0: And it's time for the double yabbity show. We call it the Jukebox Morning Show. 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
6: Showtime.
0: You know, I wonder if we're going to get in trouble with this Showtime. There's a movie called Showtime. You got the
6: network called Showtime. I think.
0: And then there's a movie now that has that line in it.
6: Didn't Pat patent that? Put a copyright on that? He put a copyright on something. A trademark. Copyright, trademark.
0: I don't know if he did or not. I haven't seen.
6: That'd be a trademark, I guess.
0: I haven't seen the little circle with the A in it. I don't know what the
6: R is. TM or something.
0: Yeah, trademark. That's a TM. Yeah. Good morning, everybody. It is a beautiful start to our 18th day of May here. Live in downtown Clinton, we are the Oldies 1170 WCLN station. We're also on oldies1170.com and Star TV 16. Don't forget our what, Jeff?
6: Oh, the Oldies 1170 app. That's what I was listening to Saturday, listening to Cowboy Jerry going up to Raleigh. I was listening to that through on the app.
0: Sometimes Jerry falls off his horse, I think, sometimes. But anyway, 69 degrees around here. We've got a high today about low 90s and low tonight around the mid-60s. That's right. You heard me. High today, low 90s. And mid-60s for the low tonight. And tomorrow is the same.
6: It's the same for the next chance of rain toward later the week, but it's the same. Yeah, it ain't cooling off. It's not cooling off any. Brother lives in Laramie, Wyoming.
0: Your brother lives in Wyoming?
6: Laramie, Wyoming.
0: Oh, okay. I'm sorry.
6: And for the second time this month, they were having significant snowfall, 4 to 6 inches today.
0: Let it stay right there.
6: We get a happy medium between the two? Nope. You know, 30s out there, 90s here. Can we get in the 60s, low 70s or something?
0: Nope.
6: Like we had last week. That's beautiful days.
0: Nope.
6: I was just working out this morning, going out for a run, just soaked at the end of it. This is disgusting.
0: 69 degrees. Good morning, everybody.
6: I got a shower now.
0: Yeah. I just got out of the shower. Walk outside. I got to have another shower. Yeah. Oh, man, good news from the medical front. They didn't find anything, but still there's a bunch of questions I have, of course, but we're going to get to the bottom of it. We are closer to the bottom of it than – didn't make any sense, did it? We're closer to the finish line than we were in the beginning,
6: there
0: I guarantee.
6: You finding the light at the end of the tunnel, the exit door, whatever cliche you want to use.
0: Well, I didn't see no light at the end of the tunnel when I was going on.
6: They saw light at the end of the tunnel.
0: They saw lots of lights when I was on my
6: both tunnels. That's right. 6:30 in the morning was the appointment then.
0: Yeah, they finally they told me Thursday afternoon at, what was it? No, it was, Thursday.
6: Yeah,
0: Thursday.
6: You didn't know Thursday morning.
0: Yeah. No, I didn't know anything until Thursday.
6: Well, again, it was good early in the morning like that.
0: And nobody called to check on me Saturday to see if I was okay after the surgery.
6: Well, you see, give everybody a head thumbs up at the end. I just assumed you would be.
0: Yeah, they probably said, as crazy as he is, no, he's all right. He's all right.
6: So did you have to walk back home or something? And then somebody come get you?
0: I had to get my family out of bed at 5 o'clock on a Friday morning. That's their sleeping in day, man.
6: Yeah, you know, what's family for if you can't bother them? So, you know, friends in need, the friend in need, remember, is a pest. That's what you got to remember. So
0: a friend in need is a pest, but a family member in need is a help.
6: Yeah, it could be a pest also.
0: Thank you. Thank you very much. I am.
6: So 6:30, what time did you come out of it? About noon?
0: Nine, I think. I was in there a while. I don't know. Maybe around 8, maybe. But it was quick for me, though. I was asleep and then woke up. That was it. She said, we're done. And I have no idea why, but I did it again. I said, did you call Alfred? And she said, there's no Alfred on this sheet, Elliot. What do you want? I was like, Alfred. What? Where am I? She says, you're at the hospital. You're fine. I'm like, thank you. I appreciate that.
6: Now get out. We got to use this bed for somebody else.
0: Yeah, get out of here.
6: Move on.
0: Get out of here, you unsick punk.
6: All right, what'd you eat first after that?
0: Oh, man, what did we do? I don't even remember, Jeff. Oh, what did I do? It was, was it bacon, egg, and cheese, I think it was? Was it bacon and egg? I know cheese. Bacon and egg and the hash browns and a very nice glass of tea.
6: Ah, tasted good, didn't it?
0: What you talking about? That was the best. That was the best, nastiest burger I ever had in my life. No, it was delicious. It was delicious. And it was always, that's right. But always good to have family. I appreciate my family. I love them very much. And I appreciate them being there for me. Boy, I tell you what, these... we have a slew of guests. Well, some of them are going to be repeated guests, but I was noticing what Wednesday or Thursday list of
6: Wednesday is Chris Cook and Haibu Chang coming back in from dermatology. They'll be here at 8 before Martha comes on at 8:15-ish. So we've got that going. The Way Back Wednesday song will have to get pushed back to 8 after bottoming out our top of the charts. Wednesday will be way back, about 8:40 or so.
0: Oh, is it way back?
6: I got a good one, too.
0: Oh, yeah. I know you do. You always do on that one.
6: Talk about Tristan on Wednesday.
0: Uh-oh.
6: With the Way Back Wednesday song.
0: Watch out, Tristan. He's coming for you. Look out. You next in line on who's Jeff going to pick on next. I've done it, been through it for 4 years. It's your turn. Oh, my goodness. Let's see here. Where are we and what are we supposed to be doing? 7:41 here on the Jukebox Morning Show. Let's go ahead and get into our news, our small look at weather, our today in history, birthdays, and we have an anniversary today. I thought I saw
6: we
0: one
6: have
0: or
6: two.
0: We
6: have two anniversaries today. How about that? A banger
0: anniversaries,
6: Monday.
0: Anniversaries there. So that's cool. Yeah. But real quick reminder, Jeff's going to remind you a little bit later on as well. But
6: I am.
0: you better.
6: Don't put words in my mouth.
0: You better, you dog breath, puppy lip. Listen, anyway, he's going to remind you to send in your birthdays and anniversaries by email if you'd like. I always think it's a good idea to get everybody in the family's birthdays and anniversaries, and email them all in at one time. Then we'll have them for the year. And we can put them on our list, and we'll celebrate and announce it. You email that information to us. It's an easy email now, info@oldies1170.com.
6: They could also maybe put it on a note and attach that note to a bacon, egg, and cheese biscuit and bring it down, too. How about that?
0: There you are, begging for food again. You passed 90, I know you passed 17 or 18 restaurants on the way to work today, and you're begging for food.
6: Look at yourself. Pass that, man. I'm trying to think of how many would have passed.
0: You passed.
6: Passed a lot of grills, you know, little grills and out
0: this,
6: there.
0: Jeff.
6: No, sure. You know who's? You know, I always think about this too. Pizza places.
0: I can't move. He got me stuck.
6: Pizza places. Probably the biggest. I say the pizza place that has the most locations has to be Hunt's Brothers Pizza.
0: They're everywhere.
6: Every gas station you go by is Hunt's Brothers Pizza. It's got to be all over the place.
0: They are everywhere, brother.
6: I got to stop and get some. I've never had any.
0: You never had one?
6: Not that I remember, no.
0: Son. But if you're going to do it when they're fresh out of the oven.
6: Well, I figure 5:30 in the morning is probably a little early. So, you know.
0: It don't matter. You tell that lady or gentleman, say, look, I would like a hot pizza. I'll tell you to wait about 15, 20 minutes, but it's worth it.
6: Yeah. All right. I'll be a gas then.
0: Dude, now you got me wanting to go get one, too.
6: Hunt Brothers Pizza. Locations everywhere.
0: There are some gas stations where now you can get two slices and your Pepsi or Mountain Dew for $5. It's not a bad deal.
6: That is a good deal.
0: That's not bad at all. All right, I got to go, Jeff. Enough. I got to get out of here and make room for news brought to us today by Woo Jenga. Who is it by? I don't even. Heck if I know. It's Monty. It's brought to us by, not that one. Sure enough, not that one. Shaka Khan. Well, daggone you, Jeff. I had everything lined up, and here you are coming in here messing me up.
6: Good for something, at least.
0: That's right. 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
8: 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A 39-year-old Sampson County man is in jail tonight, charged with destroying multiple abandoned structures during what appeared to be a burning spree in late April. Henry Martin Jackson of High House Road in Clinton has been charged with four counts of burning of certain building, all felonies. His arrest this past Tuesday morning comes on the heels of a joint investigation between a Sampson County Sheriff's Office and a local fire marshal's office into multiple structure fires across the county that were all believed to have been intentionally set. The fires occurred within a four-hour period early on April 24th. This past Tuesday, Sampson investigators executed a search warrant at Jackson's home. During that search, deputies seized several items as evidence, and Jackson was taken into custody without incident. He is currently being held at the Sampson County Detention Center under a $200,000 bond. Clinton resident and longtime educator Michael Mazingo recently announced the recipients of the 24th Edith Bradshaw Scholarship, established in memory of his late mother, who died in 2001. Scholarships were presented to two high school seniors during services at Immaculate Conception Catholic Church in Clinton on Mother's Day, May 10th. Dylan Zuniga, a senior at Clinton High School, received a $2,500 scholarship. Dylan will continue his career in education at Wofford College in South Carolina, majoring in accounting and finance. Catherine Solis Diaz received a $500 Community Service Award. She's a senior at Wayne Early Middle College High School and plans to attend UNC Chapel Hill in the fall, majoring in pre-med. As the Sampson County Board of Education awaits bids for the Hopton High School project, planning continues on how the project will be funded. A new Hopton High School is in the works, with construction projected to begin later this year and be completed in 2028. As anticipated start date draws closer, the school board and county commissioners continue discussions on how to address budget shortfalls. According to Superintendent Dr. Jamie King, the project's cost is currently estimated at about $83 million. However, the official cost of the building will not be known until the board receives all construction bids, which outline the scope of work, proposed timeline, and exact fixed price contractors are willing to accept for the project. The board has received a $62 million grant from the State Department of Public Instruction. Other funding sources bring total income up to $73 million. The project has two phases. Dr. King said the first phase, which will begin, is the school and the parking lot, which is currently funded. The second phase, which does not have funding, is for the athletic fields. Potential changes to fee rates for the next year were at the crux of Clinton City Council's budget workshop held last Tuesday, resulting in a decision from the council that denied increases for various recreation elements. Proposals were put forth to increase admission to the pool and youth activity fees, both of which were turned down unanimously. One table proposal was to close the pool one day a week to reduce the strain on pool staff and lifeguards. Currently, the Clinton Recs Department has four lifeguards. Three more are currently undergoing training, and hopefully we'll bring that number to seven before the summer begins. Roseboro residents should not expect to see a rise in their property taxes for the 2026-2027 fiscal year. However, they are likely to see increases on how much they pay for sewage and garbage services if the proposed budget is passed. As it currently stands, the town of Roseboro will maintain its 46-cent per $100 valuation tax rate, but the proposed budget calls for a $1 increase in its garbage fees from $14 to $15 per bin. Out-of-town rates will rise from $27.50 to $30 per bin. While the water rates for in-town customers are proposed to stay the same, the budget recommends calls for a 6% hike in sewage rates. For example, 1 to 1,000 gallons of sewage, the current cost is $30. The 6% increase would bump that amount to $31.80. Out-of-town residents could see a hike in both water and sewer rates, with proposals for water to rise by 5% and sewer rates to grow to 10%. In total, Roseboro's proposed budget would be just over $1.9 million, with a proposed 4% cost of living increase for town employees. Roseboro is scheduled to hold a public meeting on their budget during its next meeting Tuesday, June 9th, and likely will adopt it after that hearing. For information on these articles and others, see the latest edition of the Sampson Independent.
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0: All right. Our weather today is 69 degrees at the moment. Let me refreshify everything. All right, sunny and hot today, about the low 90s for the high, mid-60s for the low. And then tomorrow, much of the same, Jeff, man. Ugh. Clear, hot, low 90s for the high on Tuesday.
6: Yeah, some people like this kind of weather.
0: So. Well, they can like it if they want to.
6: You know what? You can't do anything about it, so.
0: Thank you. He's reading my book along with me. We started a Let Them Book Club. That's what I'm on chapter 7, I think. Finally made it to chapter 7. There's probably 14 or 15 chapters in it. I don't know. But I finally made it there. So learned a lot. It's not, quote, Christian book, but it has, you'll learn a lot if you read that book. I'm just telling you.
6: News, like I said, was the second edition of that news. I tried one on the outside, but the people upstairs kept moving their patio furniture. It made too much noise. So then I went inside and do it. And the beeps that were in there, my pizza in the oven was coming. It was done in the oven, started beeping. That's when I discovered you could delete and redo things on the phone now. So well, I'll do that in the future. It's a good thing.
0: Well, there's some software.
6: I got to get up and turn off the oven.
0: There's some free software online now you can use.
6: Yeah, I got enough apps. I don't want any more apps.
0: Not an app. You can put it on your laptop. You could even put it on your tablet.
6: I don't have a tablet.
0: You'll lie through your face. You have a tablet over there just about every day.
6: Now quit bringing that. No, I don't. I guess I do have that little, what's that thing called?
0: It's an Android.
6: What is that thing called?
0: Fisher-Price.
6: I can't think of anything. Too early. Woke up too early. Driver texted out. I've got to work at 1:30 this morning, so I've been up since 1:30. So I'm in a daze.
0: Oh, boo.
6: Somebody passed me going to work the other way on 421. Said, I saw you had both hands on the wheel, 10 and 2, and looking straight ahead. I thought, that's driving daze. That's what.
0: I automatically do that myself. Except I don't do the whole 10 to 2 thing. I really just kind of drop my arms down to maybe like a 9 to 3 type thing. But I do. Most of the time, I keep both hands on the wheel. People say I look like a robot, scared to death of driving or something, you know.
6: I'm just into Zoom. Kindle, that's what I have. It's a Kindle. I knew it'd come to me eventually. Speaking of then driving, too, fog, y'all, as I mentioned, there's a lot of fog this morning.
0: There was.
6: And you talk about burning your headlights. I didn't so much, maybe you seeing, but second also, it sure does help. You've got your headlights on because your taillights are also on. So when you're driving up behind people, you can see them. That happened a couple times. Come up on somebody. Jeez, it'd be nice to have a little advance notice here.
0: Sun was so bright.
6: Put your headlights on.
0: Sun was so bright Friday morning. I mean, I almost called in and said, look, we're going to be about 15 minutes late because we're going to pull over and let the sun get out of our eyes first before. I mean, it was horrible. Man, I've never seen it like that bad before. This morning, it was bad. But now Friday morning, for some reason, it was, I mean, you couldn't see. I was in the back seat. And usually, if you're, for some reason, for me, I can see better in the back seat. But usually, you could see the front of the car, you know, your car. Your hood. Dude, I couldn't see nothing. I was like, what is going on? And my driver, of course, they weren't freaking out, but they were like, how in the world do people driving this, coming to work this early in the morning? And I said, I do. So
6: yeah, of course, it's magnified when you had anything to eat for like 36 hours.
0: Oh, what are you talking about? Talking about nothing to eat.
6: Your things aggravate.
0: Yeah. Do not make me come across this table. Telling you.
6: They didn't schedule another one, did they?
0: Oh, no, they did not. I didn't let them. I said, no, we're done for the next 7 years.
6: Did they told you 7 years?
0: No, that's what I'm telling
6: you.
0: No,
6: you're telling them.
0: I got no time for no more of that, Jack. All right, let's see. It is that time of the day where we hit this light here.
9: 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Alongside birthdays, it's brought to you by Star Communications. 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
0: You do have some history?
6: A little bit.
0: Okay, because I don't know what I did with mine. I ate it.
6: No.
0: I probably did.
6: Today is Monday.
0: Here it is. I got it.
6: All right, there you go. Today is Monday. It's May 18th.
0: Is it?
6: It's 130, I think so. It's the 138th day of the year. 227 days left in the year. 220 now left until Christmas. On this date in 1917, the U.S. Congress passed the Selective Service Act. This act mandated a military draft for all males ages 18 to 30 to register to be potentially chosen for military service. Approximately 2.8 million ended up being drafted into World War I.
0: Wow. All right, we have 1954. Take that one, Jeff. That's your sports.
6: Oh, yeah, because I'll let you get the music one next. Former heavyweight boxing title holder Max Smelling came back to the U.S. after 15 years. He returned not to box this time, but to referee. Oh, a boxing match, eh? He refereed a boxing match. Boss Hogg reference there.
0: Yeah.
6: In Milwaukee, Wisconsin. And he stayed for the beer and bratwurst afterwards.
0: Good, all right, well, this song is one of the greatest songs ever written, in my opinion. If you want to be happy for the rest of your life, make an ugly woman your wife. I'm just saying, that's it. Jimmy Soul's hit the number one top of the charts with the song Stayed. Pinnacle popped them. Now, there's a word for you. For 2 weeks, if you want to be happy for the rest of your life, never make a pretty woman your wife. From my personal point of view, get an ugly woman to marry you.
6: We're going to play that later
0: 1963,
6: today.
0: That happened back in 1963. And the thing about the song is...
6: Our top of the charts.
0: Oh, we're going to play it.
6: Mm-hmm. All right, good.
0: Giddy up. There you go.
6: 1988, Dawes Butler, the cartoon voice of Yogi Bear, Huckleberry Hound, that's a good cartoon, and many other characters passed away. He was 71 years old.
0: Hey, boo-boo-boo, we almost lost our voice, huh?
10: But Yogi, we found it for another person.
0: You're right, boo-boo. Hey, boo-boo, did you know in 1992? The season finale of Murphy Brown aired on CBS. The Murphy Brown, played by Candace Bergen. Giving birth to an illegitimate son. Here's the deal with the follow of the story now. And then the next day, after the finale, after the whole thing's over with, everything's done, this show has been on the air, or had been on the air, since 1988. Okay? Y'all got that in your picture? You got that in your head? Picture this. 1988, the first aired Murphy Brown episode. The last one aired in 1992. Dan Quayle decided he wants to get up there and fuss and worry everybody to death about it because it promoted glorified single parenthood. It just pure promoted the mockery of families with fathers. But the thing about it is, it took a daddy to make that baby, didn't it? That guy, I don't know what he's talking about. I want to know what kind of dog shook that bush to get that quail to pop his head up like that and talk. Just say
6: Murphy Brown was not a.
0: It was,
6: of course, you know, everybody has different opinions. Murphy Brown, I never cared for that show. That was not must see watching, let's put it that way. 2001, I'd rather watch this. Shrek, about a reclusive ogre and a chatterbox donkey with the voices of Mike Myers as Shrek, the blind mouse, and the narrator. Eddie Murphy is the donkey. Cameron Diaz as Princess Fiona and John Lithgow. All in it. That came out in 2001.
0: Lord Frogwa.
6: I'm glad you did that.
0: And you know, his I guess they're kind of like his minions or whatever that were on his team had three mirrors up there. One of them was Sleeping Beauty. One of them was Cinderella, I think. And the other one was the Princess in the Tower. And
6: Pocahontas?
0: Princess in the Tower was... Fiona. She would have wanted to go in the tower. So, you never seen it? But here's the deal. Anyway, he got the whole thing, his story going on and on and on and on. You got his fighters, his warriors are behind him. One of the guys holds up, pick three, my lord. And he's holding up two fingers. Pick three, my lord. Well, happy birthday to K. Candace Areza, who played in Rhoda and Caroline in the City, is 85 today. Bluegrass singer guitarist Rodney Diller of the Dillards is 84. And the keyboard Rick Walkman of Yes, 77 today. Lots of musicians. Sorry, Jeff.
6: That's all right.
0: Singer Mark Mothersbaugh of, that's how you say his name?
6: Mothersbaugh.
0: Mothersbaugh, there you go. The old Mothersbaugh is from Devo, and he is 76 today. And there you go.
6: Actor James Stevens is 75.
0: King, oh man, King of Country, the guy himself, George Strait, 74.
6: They play a lot of him at the 9:30 hour today.
0: Well, Tristan would be happy if I did.
6: Actor Chow Young Fat. Boy, you got to watch how you say that. Call that guy. Hey, Mr. Fat, come here. He's 71.
0: Singer guitarist Paige Hamilton of the Hamlet is 66. Guitar player Gary Grawl of Mercy Me is 65. Michael Tate, who is from DC Talk, then moves to Newsboys. He is 60 today.
6: Singer-actor Martika, ooh, one name, is 57. Tina Fey is 56.
0: musician Jack Johnson. He's the guy that plays those songs in the Curious George movies. All the guitar and all that kind of, not really reggae, but sort of, but anyway, he's the guy that plays the guitar and sings those songs in the Curious George movies. Singer David Nall is 47. Singer Daryl Allen of Mista is 46 today.
6: Martika's real name is Marta Marrero, in case you wanted to know that. Alan Leach is 45.
0: And the ever beautiful, wonderful, talented young lady, Francesca Battistelli, is 39.
6: I'm laughing because the next one after Alan Leach was actually Kevin Hoogley of Russia Fools. And I thought the ever lovely, beautiful Kevin Hoogley. I don't know what you're talking about there. But yeah, Francesca Battistelli.
0: She's
6: you skipped
0: right.
6: Kevin. No.
0: Well, wouldn't you?
6: Yeah, go to Francesca. I mean, why not? I have a fresco with Francesca. How about that? That'd be good.
0: I saw her in concert when, as people say, nobody cared. Nobody knew who they were and nobody cared. Well, this guy did. It was awesome. First concert she did in Fayetteville. And it was fantastic. 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Our birthdays in today in history brought to us by Stock Communications.
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0: Sure enough. 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
6: Oh, missed my music on Friday. We didn't have any birthdays. Happy birthday to the following Samson celebrities. Have a magnificent Monday. If somebody takes you out for ice cream, though, eat it fast because it'll melt. Nicole Bradshaw celebrates today. So does Ann Boyette and Alex Herring. Emily Hobbs, we wish you a happy birthday. Same to Linda Hill and Coach Tim Pope. Happy birthday, Tim. Hope you have a great day today. Hope also Jordan Underwood has a super day. Same to Sharon Whitley. And last but not least, and we're going to have to play Billie Holiday and Nina Simone for your girl, Angela Faircloth, celebrates her birthday today. Happy birthday, Angela. Two anniversaries, Amanda and Justin Carroll, and Ashley and Kevin Tichy. Happy anniversary, Amanda and Justin and Ashley and Kevin, and many more to come. Happy birthday and happy anniversary to all the great people we just mentioned. and anybody else who happens to be celebrating today. Celebrate it your own special way because it's your birthday or your anniversary. And if you want to either announce again on a later date in the future, if you'll email info@oldies1170.com or attach a note to that bacon, egg, and cheese biscuit. Either way, we'll add it to the list and then, well, we'll tell everybody. Oh, we'll tell them. Happy birthday!
0: Happy birthday!
13: Happy birthday!
0: Happy birthday to you!
14: Happy birthday to you.
0: Knuckles ain't with
6: you. Damn, you don't want me singing. It's Frosty, by the way, sitting us in by via remote because of the weather. I'm sure he's up in the
0: he's
6: northern.
0: In some sort of glass of water somewhere.
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2: All right, thank you, Miss Kate. And Jeff, make sure I get the right person. She said Billie Holiday.
3: And Nina Simone.
2: And Nina Simone. Let me just go ahead and line that up because I'll never hear the end of it if I don't. Billie who? Billie Jean. That's what
3: Billie
2: she
3: called Holiday.
2: Me. Oh, okay. Billie Holiday. Oh, okay, I'm sorry. Oh, I'm gonna play it. I'm gonna play this one. I'm gonna play this one right here, just for her. Alright, we'll do that in a moment here for Miss Angela. Today's her birthday. Happy birthday to you. Alright. Checking our weather here with stats at the moment. We're looking at sunrise today at 6:08. It is set today at 8:13 tonight. And length of visible daylight is going to be 15 hours. We have a length of today will be 14 hours. And then we'll move over to a longer day tomorrow, a minute and 26 seconds longer of a day tomorrow. Yesterday's high about 86, and the low was about 60, around 59, 60 degrees for our area. Now, as we look at our synopsis here, but there's nothing really to throw out there, really, other than just, I don't know if you would call it unseasonably time of this year of unseasonable temperatures. It's going to be hot, pretty much. Hot and mainly dry through Wednesday. And then by Wednesday, we should start seeing more chances of showers and maybe even evening thunderstorms. Our forecast, though, right now, we are at 71 degrees on Oldies 1170, and we'll take a look at the weather as soon as I can raise this up and be able to read it. Here we go. All righty, it's not going to work. There you go. Sunny today with a high about 93. Our low tonight will be about 65. And by Tuesday, gradual clearing through a sunny afternoon, and we'll warm up, y'all. Hot, 92 for the high tomorrow. Around 65 for the low on Tuesday night with sunny conditions on Wednesday with a high there around 92. Now Wednesday night is going to be clear with a low near 70. Here comes the rain. We hope a little more rain's nice and needed. Maybe even a thunderstorm. Now I personally can do without the thunderstorms, but the rain we certainly could use. On Thursday, a 70% chance of showers, maybe an afternoon thunderstorm, with our high there around 90. Now on Thursday night, 60% chance of showers and thunderstorms, mainly somewhere between 2 o'clock and 8 o'clock Thursday night. It's where most of the rain is expected and maybe again the thunderstorms. Our low on Thursday night will be about 63. Let's get into Friday. Showers mainly before the afternoon with a high around 82. We'll have an 80% chance of showers on Friday night, Saturday as well. And it looks like our low Friday night will be about 68, and then Saturday's high around 86. Well, again, the 80% chance of showers. Even into Saturday night, 80% chance of rain, with a low there around 70. When we get to Sunday, we'll have a 70% chance of showers, maybe an afternoon thunderstorm. Sunday's high will be around 87. Boy, I tell you, it's going to be nice, but then we do need that rain. 71 right now, 100% humidity. The winds are out of the southwest around 5 miles an hour, and it is 8:11 here on the Jukebox Morning Show on Funtime Oldies 1170. Now, the right number would be 1339. Hey, look at that.
0: This has been the weather summary and forecast for Sampson County and Clinton, brought to you this morning by Wellman Oil Company. 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
2: Bless her little heart. She might be listening. You have her number. You can text her and tell her.
3: I do not have her number.
2: Well, good for you. Let's see. Tell them that our time is coming up. I can't help it. Ain't nothing I can do about that one. All right,

0: All right, it is Tommy the Fly.
1: And Jeff Sonnable.
0: I remember to turn your mic on that time. All right, it's the Four Seasons for your work.
1: Turn me off to the weather. I'm going to start yawning over here. Sorry about yawning? That.
0: I thought you were going to sneeze and cough for a minute. I was like, dude, you're talking about unprofessionalism.
1: I was unprofessional. I apologize. It's been
0: a long day. He doesn't do that. He doesn't do that often, y'all. I'm glad we were not recording it, though. So,
1: so was that Tristan's dad that caught the alarm going off in the news?
0: It was.
1: The oven going off. My frozen pizza was ready.
0: Ooh. He said, is somebody cooking? During Jeff's news, was somebody cooking? And then he says, I'm the butt of the jokes this morning. Thanks, man.
1: Yeah,
0: appreciate it.
1: You're the butt of the jokes Friday, too.
0: I sent him a big donkey. That's
1: what I was going to send him a butt emoji or something.
0: Oh, you can't. Then he is one. There shouldn't be one. That's nastiness. Well, yeah, I'm June 10th, I have just a regular checkup with my PC, primary care. And I'm going to tell them, you're not doing this to me no more. Nope. Mm-mm. Nope. You either found what you were looking for or not looking for, because we are done with that. I'm just glad they put you to sleep.
1: Oh, they'll do that now. Yeah, it doesn't take long either. Start counting the 10 or something or whatever.
0: No, as soon as you slept, I was about to sleep anyway. And then they said, no, before you go to sleep, wait a minute, we've got to do this, we've got to do that, we've got to hook you up to this, that, and the other.
1: You would sleep on your own.
0: I was about half asleep myself. I was like, dude, you know what time I went to bed last night? This morning at 3 o'clock. And then y'all tell me I got to be here at 6:30. No, but just lots of fun. All the jokes aside, men, we need to have those colonoscopies. We need to have our bodies, our insides and outsides checked and make sure we are as healthy as we possibly can be. And that goes as well for women as well. You need to have your mammograms and things like that. You need to make sure that you're as healthy as possible. And we'll be bringing in
1: our skin checkup, the group from Atlantic Dermatology.
0: Yeah, bringing those folks in to talk about your spots on your skin that you may say, oh, that's just a little old place there. And you'll scratch it, and it'll be fine for a day or two, and then it comes back and it doesn't leave this time. So we'll talk more about all of that when those folks get here from Atlantic Dermatology on Wednesday, isn't it?
1: Yep. Yes, it's okay. Coming in Wednesday.
0: We'll be here on Wednesday. Very well. All right, Jeff, today is
1: short and sweet today.
0: Uh-oh, here we go. Get ready, y'all. Yeah. Brace yourself.
1: Send an electronic greeting card day. Electronic greeting card day.
0: Do you remember the website, was it bluemountain.com or something? It was like free e-cards.
1: I think it was Blue Mountain.
0: Is that what it was called? But now it's like you don't have a free chance. You don't have a chance of free e-cards. Zero those out. They're out.
1: Oh, really? You got to pay for them?
0: Every time.
1: Oh, really?
0: Every time.
1: Probably still cheaper than a regular card, though.
0: Depends on how many e-cards you send.
1: That's true.
0: I got it on Nate's look on his face.
1: How about this? Both the youngest is graduating from eighth grade this year. The oldest graduating from high school.
0: Good night,
1: so,
0: Jeff.
1: You know, give him some money and a card.
0: You will.
1: But what card? Do I need to spend a lot of money on the card? I don't care about the card. I'll throw the card away. Unless I write something really, important. I get AI to write something. Or I'll write something from the heart. They might keep the card. But does it have to be an $8 card, or can I go to the dollar store and get me a buck and a quarter?
0: Don't tell them.
1: Well, the price is usually on the back, though. That's a thing.
0: Don't you know how to write that out?
1: Cross it out. make the one like a four or something like that.
0: Yeah.
1: Fake it out.
0: I mean, if it's a two.
1: I mean, I'm going to give them money. I've got to spend $12 on a card.
0: If you're going to do money, do it on a gift card. And just get a sleeve with the gift card, and boom, write their name on the back of it. Dad loves you, proud of you, bloop, there you go. Dad, where is my graduation party? That's it, now go buy yourself something. Next.
1: National Visit Your Relatives Day today. They needed that last Friday.
0: They visited picked you up. And they were so happy to see me.
1: I bet they were.
0: I almost texted them this morning at about 6:45, and I almost texted them and said, isn't it great to sleep late? People still sleep.
1: Yeah, text them really early.
0: 4:30. Ain't it great to sleep late? What? Huh? What's wrong with Tommy? Nothing. He's just being his Tommy self.
1: Let's go for another procedure.
0: Nope.
1: Give him a procedure. Keeps texting us at 4:30 in the morning.
0: Yeah. We'll give him something to look for.
1: It's International Museum Day today at the museum of your choice.
0: Please do head over to our Sampson County History Museum. Y'all, that is, if you haven't done that, you need to do that. You know what I'm going to tell you, but I ain't going to say it.
1: Nah.
0: You know, my favorite thing about that place.
1: It's a two-headed pig.
0: I love that thing, man. I love that thing. And the story behind it she shared that day, I was like, wow.
1: Oh, maybe those heads on that pig are named Brock and Marvin. It's National Brock and Marvin Day today. Maybe you can, if you know a Brock or Marvin, scoop them up and take them to a museum. Or make them a cheese souffle. It's National Cheese Souffle Day today.
0: I saw that, too.
1: Yeah. Yep. It's National No Dirty Dishes Day today. It's a day invented by Big Paper Plate.
0: That's right. Made by Dixie. That's right.
1: No Dirty Dishes Day today. And lastly, I love Reese's Day, the candy. Reese's candy.
0: You talking about?
1: Reese's peanut butter cups, Reese's pieces. What else? Name your Reese's.
0: Shut your mouth and keep talking.
1: So there you go.
0: Peanut butter cup, Reese's pieces, Reese's here, Reese's there. And then when you get done with all them Reese's, you'll be fatter.
1: That's what you got to work out for. You if you just walk around the block, you'll sweat it out.
0: I think that might be Nicole's favorite candy is some kind of Reese's. Seems like every other 4 or 5 days, I'll see a Reese's cup wrapper in the trash over here, and I'm like, oh, Nicole's at it again.
1: Well, she knows a good thing, wouldn't she?
0: That's right. That's right.
1: Oh, yeah. They got all the trees. Yeah, like they get the Easter eggs, the trees, and all that stuff come out. Reese's peanut butter cups, Reese's miniatures, Reese's big cup, dark chocolate Reese's, white chocolate Reese's. You can tell I got on the internet. Reese's pumpkin? Ooh.
0: No.
1: Reese's Ghosts. These are different when they're different,
0: different seasons.
1: Times of the year. Take Five.
0: That was
1: a Reese's.
0: You were trying to think of that the other day, weren't you?
1: I'm sure it didn't come right away. Cluster Bites, things like that. A lot of Reese's.
0: Ooh.
1: Just take tart chocolate and peanut butter and put it together in something else. Call it a different name, it'll sell.
0: Because, Jeff, your peanut butter got stuck in my chocolate.
1: I remember that ad, yeah. No, your peanut butter, your chocolate got stuck in my peanut butter.
0: I want to hear that commercial, right? So you got kind of got this thing going on in here, man. You all right by yourself.
1: Yeah,
0: how about Reese's Puff cereal?
1: Oh, yeah. Yeah, I had some out the other day. That's pretty good,
0: Reese's Butter Cup. Is that what it was called? Reese's Butter Cup, wasn't it?
1: Yeah, but you probably have to look up the, you know, like your chocolate. Probably just looked up chocolate stuck in my peanut butter. Look, type that in. I bet an ad would come up. The way YouTube works.
0: Hey, got peanut butter in my chocolate.
1: Oh, there you go. That's
0: 1981 VHS quality, y'all. No, I'm serious. It's gonna be. It's gonna be a
1: the
0: VHS.
1: The track you'll need to
0: yes,
1: go.
0: Yes, it is. That's right. Here we go. Here we go. Now, let's see. Told you.
2: Chocolate.
3: Butter.
4: Hey!
3: Oh, hey! You got your chocolate and my peanut
4: butter.
3: It's a butter.
4: Peanut butter on my chocolate.
3: What?
4: What?
5: Delicious. Two great tastes that taste great together. Reese's Peanut Butter Cups. 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
5: And Reese's Crunchy Peanut Butter Cups. Ooh, topped with chopped peanuts.
0: Yeah. But now, who in the world is walking down the street dipping their finger in a dang dumb peanut butter.
1: Half a tub of peanut butter. I mean, a big tub of peanut butter.
0: Peanut butter.
1: Hey. With their Walkmans on, too. They had the Walkmans and their headphones. What a great ad.
0: Stop, man.
1: That's the first thing I thought of, too. He's walking around with a big container of peanut butter down the street. He's in the trap of that.
0: What is your audience, what are your listeners, what is your favorite candy bar? Now, that would be a good one to start off here this morning with. So give us a holler, 592-1170.
1: Topic.
0: What in the world is your favorite candy bar? 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Yeah, we might even play that ad, that candy bar commercial for you. 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
0: All right, y'all. Let's see what we got here. Good morning. Order's 1170. How you doing?
4: I'm worried about that candy bar.
0: Hey, man, bring on the candy. Woo-hoo, Jenga.
4: There you go.
0: What you got?
4: I like the old-fashioned Butterfingers.
0: Oh, boy, you're on now. Oh. You are on.
4: That's right.
0: Butterfingers. Got that
4: nugget. Yeah, the old-fashioned one.
0: Yeah, got that nugget stuck in there and get stuck in your teeth. It's good stuff, though.
4: Yeah, now, them's good.
0: Yeah, if you need a teeth. Hey, that's a good way to pull a tooth. You don't even have to worry about dentists.
4: Oh, yeah. Well, they're good. They're good.
0: Now, what about?
4: Got bad teeth now. I just stick to them and pull them right out.
0: What about Miss Lisa? What's her favorite, you know?
4: I'll tell you the truth. You name it, it's hers.
1: That's easy to please, then. She's easy to please.
0: That's good, man.
4: That's the way hers is.
0: That's the way you do it,
4: man. She ain't
0: got
4: no favorite. They're all the same.
0: They're all the same. Well, thanks, Jack.
4: You know how women are.
0: That's right.
1: Well,
0: that's
1: not really.
0: Hey, man, thanks a lot for the call. Have a great day. Butterfingers.
1: Oh, those are good.
0: Heck yeah, that's some good candy.
1: Yeah, Lisa wouldn't have a top three Tuesday for candy bars. It'd be no three or two. It'd be number one. It'd be everything. So.
0: Yep. That's right.
1: Pretty much eliminates everything right there.
0: Man, appreciate your call.
1: Yeah. Going back to that ad, too. Yeah. So I had the lady walk around with a big tub of peanut butter eating it out of on her finger. How about once they collide with each other? How about the shopkeeper kind of invaded their personal space? He got right up in between them. Right? I mean, he's right up there. I had the Reese's peanut butter cup. Today I'd get you slapped or something like that.
0: Oh, man. What you breathing over my chocolate bar for? No, I'm trying to tell you, they already made that. You didn't invent nothing. You gotta absolutely love that stuff, though. Those 80s commercials. You look back on them, you're like, we really walked around singing that song.
1: With my Walkman.
0: Think about the Oscar Mayer Wiener commercial.
1: Oh, yeah. Have you seen that? Or the two all beef patties, special sauce, lettuce, cheese.
0: Oh, now you make me want one now, Jeff, and I ain't got enough money to go out there and get one. I have to go to the bank.
1: Yeah, listen to that on my old cassette Walkman. It was so heavy, it really shifted your body to one side as you walked with it.
0: Yeah, and you had to learn how to smooth jog with it.
1: You could have a jog with that thing. God, well,
0: it's a fast walker, then a smooth fast walker. You'd be holding it down there talking about.
1: Better your shorts, but I have a good tight elastic. And you had a clip to your belt line. That thing weighed a ton.
0: Yeah, yeah.
1: Four double-A batteries or something like that.
0: We got to our time of the chart coming up. And more folks will be calling in with their favorite candy bars here on the Jukebox Morning Show. Deacon Jones time. It is 8:32.
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1: So that Butterfinger candy bar has the advantages of you get to taste it now, but then it gets stuck in your tooth, or teeth if you have more than one, and then you pick that tooth about 3 hours later and you get the taste of a little bit left over again. So that's a pretty good candy bar. Savor it. All right, let's get to the bottom of our top of the charts. It's the 50s on Monday. We're going to go 1952 and 1959. 1952, Leroy Anderson. This song was actually, it's the second time it's at number one. It was actually 3 weeks at number one in April to the first week of May, and then went off, then came back on for two more weeks, and this was the first of those 2 weeks. Leroy Anderson and Blue Tango. And in 1959, it's Dave Baby Cortez and the Happy Organ, the second of 2 weeks at number one. We're going to get to the bottom of our top of the charts after we get a call, though.
0: Yeah, we got
1: to check on this side. Call Hello, Super Seed.
0: That's right. Hello there, caller. Welcome to the Jukebox Morning Show.
4: My favorite candy bar is this. Is Baby Ruth with 2 10-ounce Dr. Pepper 10-14 in the back of the pack.
0: I love it, man. That's great.
4: That'll do it, buddy.
0: That's it, sir. Thank you, now.
4: Thank you.
0: So good.
1: That's hilarious.
0: That's good stuff right there, man.
1: Oh, your day's made with something like that now.
0: I got that right. That old cold Sprite, the kind that you drink, it just burns down the back of your throat because it's so cold and you're so thirsty anyway.
1: Oh, small little ice cubes.
0: You throw in, ice chips, and you throw in a Baby Ruth. Yeah, he's right.
1: He said Dr. Pepper, didn't he?
0: Yeah, I think so. But Baby Ruth's pretty good stuff, too.
1: That is a good candy bar.
0: All right, Jeff, let's get things going with the first one of...
1: Leroy Anderson with the Blue Tango, and then Dave Baby Cortez, the Happy Organ. 52 and 59, bottom of our top of the charts. Oldies 1170.

0: Jeff, I think you did a very good job on that organ playing there, buddy. Oh, well. You practiced a long time.
1: Well, it was almost as good as the tango you were doing on that first song. You were practicing your tango here across the studio. You almost knocked over your Coke, though, but that was the one thing. You did a nice job.
0: Thank you. So. I appreciate it. I didn't put on my tango shoes today, but I did.
1: That's a double instrumental. I think that's a record for you. For probably our top of the charts.
0: But I did, Jeff. I didn't put on my tango shoes. I didn't even put on my... Well, one of the guys, tennis shoes.
1: Flip-flops.
0: I didn't put on my flip-flops, but I did put on my boogie shoes.

0: Yeah. On Monday, Wednesday, and Friday, you're on the beach with Tristan the Music Man Lee on Oldies 1170 AM, Oldies1170.com, Star Channel 16, and the Oldies 1170 app.
1: 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Again, that's 910-260-2151. 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

0: couple of rock and roll history notes. Jeff, you had a few over there.
1: Are we going to play them?
0: Just give me that the big one last. You know what I'm talking about?
1: This okay. One. Yeah, that one.
0: That
1: okay.
0: One last.
1: Are you going to do 68?
0: Heck, to the yeah. Okay,
1: you're doing it.
0: Oh,
1: right.
0: Yeah.
1: Okay. 1968, Reprise Records releases Tiny Tim's rendition of Tiptoe Through the Tulips, a remake of the 1929 hit for Nick Lucas. Oh, Nick Lucas. Although he recorded the novelty tune in falsetto, the 36-year-old Tim, whose real name is Herbert Carey, actually had a beautiful voice. Tiptoe, we'll take the word for it. Tiptoe would climb to number 17 in America in mid-June. And on estate in 2014, Jerry Vale, a crooner who plays 34 songs in the top 100 of the Billboard Pop and Adult Contemporary charts between 53 and 71, passes away at of age 83. Born Gennaro Luis Vitigliano, I can see why he changed his name.
0: Yeah.
1: He's most often remembered for the songs You Don't Know Me, Have You Looked Into Your Heart, which I think that's what we're playing, and Pretend You Don't See Her, which was featured in Martin Scorsese's 1990 film Goodfellas. And then the last one, are you going to play this one first? Last is always like a top three Tuesday, except it's Monday. All right, top three things out of the vault today. 3, 2, 1. 1974, Ray Stevens had the whole country saying, Don't Look, Ethel, the hook line, from a second straight Billboard chart topper, The Streak. Top three Monday.
2: Hello, everyone. This is your Action News reporter with all the news that is news across the nation on the scene at the supermarket. There seems to have been some disturbance here. Pardon me, sir. Did you see what happened?
3: Yeah, I did. I was standing over by the tomatoes, and here he comes, running through the pole beans, through the fruits and vegetables, naked as a jaybird. And I hollered over to Ethel. I said, Don't look, Ethel. And it's too late. She'd already been in the scene.
4: Here he comes.

0: This is your Action News reporter once again, and we're here at the gas station. Pardon me, sir, did you see what happened?
1: Yeah, Dave. I was just in here getting my car checked, and he disappeared out of the traffic. Come streaking around the grease right there. Didn't have nothing on but a smile. I looked in there, and Ethel was getting a cold drink. I hollered, "Don't look, Ethel!" And it was too late. She'd already been mooned. Flashed right there in front of the shop or something.
2: Gang fruit.
1: Boogity, boogity.

0: reporter in the booth at the gym covering the disturbance at the basketball playoff. Pardon me, sir. Did you see what happened?
1: Yeah, they. Hey, Tom, I was going down there to get Ethel a snow cone. Here he come, right out of the cheap seats. Dribbling. Right down the middle of the court. Didn't have on nothing but a tee. Made a hook shot and got out through the concession stand. I hollered up at Ethel. I said, "Don't look, Ethel!" Too late. She'd already got a free shot. Ram stuff. Right there in front of the hole.

0: Let's see who is tiptoeing through the tulips around here with Jukebox Morning Show. Good morning. How you doing, Colin?
1: You're not taking another daycation, are you?
2: Daycation?
1: A daycation.
0: I know. I didn't take a daycation. Trust me, that was not a vacation, daycation, or anything. Oh. It was medication.
1: Oh, well, I don't have a joke for you this morning, but okay. I just want to tell you what I saw.
0: Okay, first, tell me what your favorite candy bar is. That would be really cool to know.
1: My favorite what?
0: Candy bar.
1: Candy bar.
0: Yeah.
1: Milky Way.
0: Oh, yeah. Yeah.
1: But now, in the tobacco field, we had a Pepsi and a pack of Nabs.
2: Oh, it's North Carolina's favorite fruit.
0: Or
1: peanuts. You could pour your peanuts in the Pepsi and drink the Pepsi and eat the peanuts all at the same time, and you didn't have your dirty hands on them.
0: I believe I would have tore the top of the package open and just poured them in my mouth. Don't waste them in your Pepsi.
1: That's using too much energy. That's using both hands.
0: Well, you're on a break, ain't you? I mean, what?
1: No, you don't take a break when you're born in the back. No, you eat right on through.
0: Well, then,
1: let me tell you what I said. I know that we have some cockaded woodpeckers in this in our area here.
0: Yes, we
1: were discovered several years ago.
0: Yes, we do.
1: I heard something this morning. I thought it was my neighbor had got some guineas, and it was just clucking and carrying on. Mm-hmm. And I looked out the back door, and it was not a guinea. It was one of those cockaded woodpeckers. I swear to God, he stood, when he raised his head, he stood taller than the fender on my car.
0: Shut your pie hole.
1: I'm serious. They're huge monsters, I tell you they are. But I had put some flamingos out by my goldfish pond.
0: Oh, nice.
1: And I think that's what attracted that cockaded woodpecker here. So I got a whole flock of flamingos, so he'll be back again.
0: He'll be back. His body
1: was bigger than, almost twice as big as those plastic flamingos.
0: Well, look, if you see them, I don't know if you can, you get a picture of it, that would be awesome.
1: Well, I tried to get one this morning, but when we reached back for my camera, he flew off.
0: Well, you gotta be quiet.
1: But he'll be back because of those flamingos. He'll be back.
0: He's in love with the flamingos.
1: Yeah, he'll fall in love with one of those flamingos.
2: She should probably tell it a joke.
1: So, I had seen the cockaded woodpecker before at my mama's house.
0: Uh-huh.
1: And he was pecking on a limb on the pecan tree. And it looked like a chainsaw, bitten sawdust. In no time, he cut one down 6 inches around.
0: Good night.
1: Yeah.
0: Well, we've had a very interesting show, Jeff, today.
2: They do some work.
1: I hope I can get a picture of it. This be the thing I've seen them before, but never. This is the granddaddy.
0: Granddaddy.
2: That's what you need to take care of some of these trees in your yard.
1: He's a big rascal.
2: Cockade woodpecker, take care of that.
0: Well, I'm glad that you got to experience that. It's always neat when you see things like that out of the ordinary, and you appreciate it.
1: If I had known that it was one of those woodpeckers, I would have carried my phone with me to the door. I thought it was a guinea clucking.
0: Well, next time.
1: It's kind of like
0: the Bigfoot story I was watching last night. If you don't have a dead carcass or a body or a very, very clear picture, then nobody's going to believe it.
1: Well, they can believe it or not. He's for real. And
0: real,
1: I'm going
0: to
1: get a picture of him.
0: All right. Well, then there you go. But of course, you can't kill it, but I'm saying you get a good picture. That'd be awesome.
1: I wouldn't dare kill him.
0: Oh, no, absolutely not. I know.
1: He looked like a small turkey.
0: Good night.
1: He was that big.
0: All right. Well, we got to do something that I don't even know what we're doing. You got a joke for the day, do you?
1: No. I was so carried away, I didn't think of one.
0: Well, you know, if you sat there long enough through the day, you know what? You would think of one.
1: I mean,
0: you can make up one just using your story, you know.
1: No, I wouldn't make up one about that. It's for real. That is a real story.
2: Ask her why the butter didn't gossip.
1: That's not a lie or bad fantasy.
0: Well, since you not got one, we've got one for you. Are you ready? Why
2: did the butter not like to gossip?
0: Why did the butter not like to gossip?
1: Oh, I'm not going to spread that.
2: That's what she called it Friday for.
1: Did you tell you that?
0: Yeah. Well, he just now told me you called in Friday with that one. That is a good one, Sylvia. You did all right. I give you A on that one. Not A plus, but A.
1: Did you hear about the rumor about butter?
0: I did not.
1: I said, nope, I'm not going to spread it.
2: That's what it was. Yes, I butchered it.
0: Listen, you have a great day, and thank you for calling.
1: I hope you do, too.
0: Bye-bye. Oh, man, it's always good to hear from Miss Sylvia, I tell
2: you. Oh, I was doing the day is, like mm-hmm. end of July, I think it was, or something like that. And one of the days in July was telling old joke day. I heard Sylvia's got a call on that day.
0: That is great stuff, man. So it's 9 o'clock here on the Jukebox Morning Show with Nissan of Clinton Time. And what a gorgeous day around the area we have today. Going to be hot, low 90s today, Jeff. So don't be upset with that. Jeff, at least it's not 7 inches of snow, you know.
2: Like, again, the happy medium would be good.
0: Finally, the man has reached the pinnacle. You have read the book, did you not? You read that book we sent you to. We sent you to Oldies 1170 University. You finally read our book.
2: I went to the back chapter last year. It's kind of like I like that song Wayne played. That was a couple weeks ago. I'm going to butcher the title of it. So it was called I Looked at the Back of the Book and We Won or something like that. I'm reading the Bible. I read the back of the book. Yeah.
0: Yeah,
2: that's one that's book you can song. Look at the back. It's okay. So I looked at the back of that book and read it.
0: I don't know. If you're gonna read the book of Revelation, go ahead and read it in complete daylight. Don't read it at night by a lamp. It's a freaky book and it will scare you. So if you're trying to scare somebody into heaven, you tell them to read that book first.
2: But we'll win at the end.
0: We're just right. We sure do. All right, man. Have a great day, Jeff.
2: You too. Hope everybody else does too.
0: We've had an interesting show.
2: Candy, call that Monday.
0: Candy bars and birds. Yeah. We appreciate
2: who
0: y'all.
2: Who else gets that around the other morning?
0: That's right. Clean fun. Don't you love live radio? 75 degrees here on the Jukebox Morning Show. And our high today about low 90s, our low tonight in the mid-60s. 75 at the moment with the 99% humidity and winds are out of the west around 5 miles an hour. So fairly pleasant, but I agree with you all. It's going to be hot today. All right, Nissan of Clinton time. It is 9:02. And all right, then, let's go back to the music.
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5: 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Oldies 1170.

The 1976 with Vicki Sue Robinson and Turn the Beat Around on 1170. Top of the Flyer with you. Want to remind you, 1963, Jimmy Soul has a reminder for you. Hey, hey, what's the name of the song there, Jimmy?

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4: 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You'll find it. It's black and yellow, black and yellow, black and yellow. And that's what the song is, black and yellow, black and yellow. But it is, it's black and yellow. And you can put that on your phone, take Oldies 1170 with you wherever you go. I'm going to turn this phone on silence because between now and about 10:30, seems like this thing goes nuts. Everybody says, it's time for this, it's time for that. And what I want to do is say, it's time for me to, no, be nice. I'm going to be nice. I didn't be done, love. Backside all over their bad face. No, I'm just kidding. 79 degrees at the moment. The heat index, Jeff, heat index 82, just letting you know. Sunday today, hot with high around the low 90s. We'll have mid-60s for our low tonight, as we'll have tomorrow, just like today, a low 90s. And then Tuesday night, mid-60s again. Low 90s on Wednesday for the high, and then Wednesday night clear in the upper 60s for the low. Now Thursday night, Friday night, Saturday, and even into Saturday night and into Sunday, we'll have somewhere around a 70 to 80% chance of showers. Our highs will actually be in the low 90s. Overnight lows will be in the low to mid 60s. So we're looking at some more showers, maybe even thunderstorms to visit our area, which would be all right. I guess if you've been praying for some rain, well, it's on the way. You just thank the Lordy. Yes, indeed. Do like the dude that graduated college. What's the temperature fly? I did not do it every time, though. 79. Heat index 82. Do like the guy that graduated college. He said his mama was so happy. His big brother graduated cum laude. She looked at him and asked him, well, son, what'd you graduate as? He said, I just graduated thank the Lordy.

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1: Tell us more.
0: A couple gazes at the wedding rings there on display.
1: Just stare at them.
0: Golden rings.
1: Keep on walking. Just... Oh, my goodness. That is Tammy Wynette, George Jones. Oh, Golden Rings tune here on the Country Time Show. How you doing, everyone? Tommy the Fly here with you. I was talking to Jeff about Bigfoot for just a moment or two there this morning, talking about, you know, a lot of people aren't going to believe Bigfoot exists unless you bring them a dead, as they said in that documentary I watched last night, unless you bring them a dead body or carcass or a head or something that... You know, they, because one guy says, I believe there's something out there. Now, what it is, he says, now, this is his, these are his words. Now, what it is, I am not sure. I'm not sure. So the thing is, I couldn't figure out if that one guy believed or not. But the head of the documentary, the actual guy they actually interviewed and went through the whole town that he lived in, he said that you don't jump out of the truck and just start screaming, trying to see if one's going to scream back at you. He says that they don't. It doesn't work like that. He said because that kind of frightens them and they run away and they don't do nothing. He said you just be sitting there all night long, waiting for something to crack the limbs or whatever or scream. And he says don't do that. He says basically. The best thing to do is get out of your truck, set up your tent, and just act like you belong there. He says, and what happens is eventually you start to hear limbs cracking, trees bending over and things, and you'll hear some sounds. And then he says, if you're lucky, that's the guy they were interviewing that actually believed he had seen a Bigfoot. He says, if you are lucky, you get to hear them scream. He says, and if you hear that, he says, man, he says, makes your hair stand up. Yeah, it says bumps right all over your body. But it's funny that I watched that documentary last night. This all just came together just right here, right now. Like I told y'all a couple of years ago, sometimes the material just falls right in my lap. There's nothing I can do about it. You know, last week we talked to Eddie Cole from The Holler. Be doggone, his 911 call today. From Holler 911 is, yep, you guessed it.
2: Holler 911. Over by the old bait shop. All right, you stay on the line. Hang on just a second, okay? Breaker. This here's a sweet tater. I need live trapper Polecat to come back. We got reports of screaming in the woods over behind the old bait shop.
3: Go ahead there, sweet tater. I just pulled over down here by the creek because my transmission smells like burnt squirrel gravy. What kind of screaming are we talking about? Polecat's got his ears on, too. Last time we had a screaming incident down there, it's when old Junior Senior went skinny dipping and got leeches on his hind end.
2: Negative on the leeches this time. Caller says that it was something big, and it was carrying a lawn chair and a half of a watermelon.
3: Well, that could be something that's supernatural, or it might just be somebody headed for a family reunion. Did the caller say that it was Harry? Everything dangerous in Tennessee looks like it needs conditioner.
2: That's affirmative. Caller says it looked like a refrigerator that was wrapped in old carpet or something.
3: Lord have mercy, that right there sounded like Bigfoot after tax season. Sweet tater, tell me somebody's keeping an eye on that.
2: Closest thing we're going to get to that's old Tim Tom or Timmy. Probably might be out there in his deer stand, but you know he's eating pork rinds and ain't paying no attention.
3: That man ain't qualified to watch toast burn. What's the creature doing now?
2: Caller advises it just run through somebody's yard and stole their hummingbird feeder.
3: Well, now that right there is just not normal behavior. Neither was my uncle barking at propane tanks, but they still let him vote.
2: Update caller advises it just threw a concrete bird bath through a parked car's window. I wonder if that thing seen its reflection of itself and it scared him.
3: Sound like it's acclimated to holler life already. Hey, sweet tater, if that thing starts wearing camouflage overalls and complaining about gas prices, that thing may already be family.
2: Boys, you better get over. Our caller said that Tim, Tom, or Timmy just offered it some beef jerky and a peace pipe.
3: Did it take it? Please tell me it didn't.
2: That's a negative. Caller advised that it hadn't Tim, Tom, or Timmy treed up on top of the old bait shop down there. You boys better get down there quick as you can.
3: Well, boys, I think first contact has officially been made. Well, I'll head over that way, but if that thing makes eye contact with me, I'm going home locking myself in the shed and living off Viney sausages till winter.
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1: 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Learning to live again is killing me. 1170.

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3: NCI News, I'm Mike Rayleigh. Breaking news, pharmaceutical companies lost a bid today to get the Supreme Court to block Medicare negotiated price cuts, meaning a Biden administration program backed by President Donald Trump will continue. AAA predicts a record-breaking 1.3 million North Carolinians will travel at least 50 miles from home over the Memorial Day period. That's an increase of about 50,000 compared to last year. AAA Carolina spokesperson Tiffany Wright says,
4: what we're seeing now is that people are just more eager. They're excited, are traveling with confidence, and they want to get those big bucket list trips in.
3: That's despite gas prices. Bishop William Barber II returned to the Greenville AMC Theater Sunday, 2.5 years after a staff removed him over a specialized chair he needed. Barber suffers from a form of arthritis. He returned with his chair surrounded by loved ones for a private screening of Michael Jackson biopic. His lawyer, Harry Daniels, would not discuss the details of the named lawsuit.
5: We're not going to mention anything about the lawsuit. The lawsuit is done. If you want to answer your question about the lawsuit, look around.
3: Jerome Powell stepped down Friday as chair of the Federal Reserve after running the world's most powerful central bank. University economics professor at NC State, Mike Walden, tells NCN News Powell will still serve on a committee.
6: I think he's very much concerned about preserving the independence of the Federal Reserve, which is written into the legislation that set up the Federal Reserve. And I think that's why he is staying.
3: Even after recent rain, much of North Carolina remains locked in severe or extreme drought conditions. But state assistant climatologist Corey Davis tells SFNToday.com,
7: we have seen some improvements in those areas. That includes a shift from the extreme drought level back to severe drought. And then in the southern Piedmont around Union County, we have gotten rid of that area of exceptional drought.
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0: 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I ain't going to be the one to let the cat out of the bag. See, there you go again with that. Why'd they put the cats in the bag to begin with? And why would you let the cats out if you did put them in the bag? That's terrible. You should be. Well, maybe Eggner had it right in the Aristocats. Maybe so. But he sure did get in trouble for it, didn't he? He did. Well, anyway, my friends, that is what we're going to do here. Country music time, 10 to 10:30 for the rest of this time together. Then 10:30 till noon, Southern gospel music. Then at 12 o'clock till 1, Tristan the Music Man Lee will be in here with his On the Beach program. And then 1 to 2:30, Country Store, and then Nicole through the remainder of the afternoon right here on Fun Time Oldies, 1170. Let's get back to the country music, and we've got a Jerry Clower, but I'm going to mix it up today. I think I'm going to do Cotton Ivy's Barbecue. I think that'd be a great idea. It's a great idea. All right, so why don't we get back to the music, Fly Man? Well, Let's start it right now.
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0: Yeah, I know it's not October. Usually around September, October, we start thinking about it won't be long before we start thinking about it, because a lot of folks start having those summertime get-togethers and stuff, and they'll be cooking briskets and hamburgers, hot dogs, and all that on the grill. And some folks do this by the whole hog, you know, and they'll just have their own barbecue, or they'll buy a Boston butt or something and make their own barbecue, however, which the specials of, like, their special sauce, their, you know, special barbecue sauce type stuff, you know. But anyway, I always think about barbecue every time you say BBQ. I can't help it. There ain't nothing I can do about it. It just tickles my tummy and makes me grin from now. And yeah, it tickles my tummy, makes me grin every now and then when I think about barbecue, me and you. Bum, bum, bum, bum. Don't do that anymore, okay? I'm sorry. What was it? The guy? Oh, it's Pat. He said, I won't do it no more. I just added, not till next time. All right. Barbecue time. It's not really, but a lot of people think about barbecue during the barbecue cook-off in October, and y'all think I'm kidding you. We'll be here before you know it. Did y'all get to come out this weekend to the market on the square here in downtown Clinton, did you? Okay, cool, cool, cool, cool, cool, cool. I hope you did. Now I want me a candy apple drink. Good night. Things are good. All right, well, anyway, let me do this. We'll skip Jerry Clower just for today. Let me do Cotton Ivy's Barbecue. I haven't played this one in a while, so thought I'd mix it up a little bit. Might even mix it up some this week, do some Jerry Clower, but might play some other things we haven't heard in a while. So Cotton Ivy and Barbecue.
1: You ever get a hankering, you want you a hot barbecue? We got a fella in these parts can fix you up. He'll send you home. You won't be hankering no more for it, I'll tell you that.

0: so you can't spit it out. He will burn you up. Well, this old boy going on out there, he said, now, I really appreciate Hickory Smoke Barbecue, and you can't make it too hot for me. Well, I just thought, fella, if you won't lose them words, you fixing to make my day. When we walked in, while Charlie had his back to us, you know, and he was fixing eggs, sandwiches, and cheeseburgers, you know, and I'm a hot man, but I said, I want a barbecue mild, Charlie. And my friend behind me says, I'd like to have mine hot, sir. When he said that, he stopped making cheeseburgers. Barbecue. Every man that ever eaten a barbecue sandwich in that place began to poke the oven. And then my motor mouth friend said the magic words that Charlie got up dreaming somebody'd say. He says, sir, you can't make it too hot for me. Listen, I went back there to the drink box and got a Pepsi and a 7-Up and another 7-Up. Them two was for him. I'd been there. Charlie rolled it out there on the wax paper, you know, and my friend took that big Texas bite, just great big, you know, and folks was about to die, but they wouldn't look at him, you know. He wallered it around and chewed it just a little bit, you know, and sweat broke out on him up here. He knew out of pride he had to swallow it, and when he did, you could just see his color change all the way down in here. And then, you know, everybody started looking at him, some about to die, and he was hunting more bread that second time than he was me. I looked over and the 7-Up gone, just a little left in the Pepsi. He began to roll his sandwich up, and I said, Bill, what's wrong? He said, his lip got stiff, you know, everybody couldn't talk. He said, Cotton, it's about too hot for a human being to eat. I said, what are you rolling your sandwich up for, Bill? He said, we got to go. I said, where you want to go, boy? He said, listen, I make my living talking. We got to go down by the drugstore and get some Vaseline. I said, how's it feel, Bill? He said, all down in me. He said, feels like somebody throwed rubbing alcohol on a skint place. He said, Cotton, I ain't got what it takes to eat this stuff. I said, Bill, what do you think it'll take? He said, asbestos mouth.
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0: All right, y'all. Wayne Weeks is next with Southern Gospel Music around here on Funtime Oldies, 1170. Y'all have a great day, everybody. See you back here in the morning with the Jukebox Morning Show on Funtime Oldies, 1170. And real quick, excuse me. Let me check on our weather real quick here. At 10:29, a lovely day. It's going to be hot today now. Doggone, going to be hot today. Let's see. Our high today will be about the low 90s, and our low tonight will be about the mid-60s. 82 now on the Jukebox Morning Show. Y'all have a great day, everybody. Don't be flat. Don't be sharp. Just be natural.
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0: 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If they have sinned, they will be forgiven. Our verse of the day, James 5, verse 15.
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2: And it's a good gracious 1-2-1. Let's get the cue turned down. It'll blow you out of here. All right, we got it now. By special request, drinking from the saucer this morning, and got several people that want to hear that song, and so we're just going to send it out to all of you. I know Miss Rebecca Jenkins is one of her favorite songs. Jimmy Matthews, always been one of his favorite songs. And let's see who else we've got here. Oh, gracious, we got a bunch of folks. Jack and Betty Weeks, sending out to them. Eddie the Truth, we got to send it out to Eddie the Truth also. So it's going out to him, too, and all the rest of you. Drinking from the saucer this morning with Mr.

Oh, sure. I've been through some storms. And yes, I'm sure there were times when my faith must have got a little thin. But you know what? It seemed like one day all at once those dark clouds broke and that old sun, she started shining again.

0: Cup Runneth Over. Mr. Combs doing that for us. We got, see there? We got a news flash right there. Right there's a news flash. Hold on, I haven't got you on yet, man. All right, go ahead.
1: There you go. You got me. Okay.
0: I got you.
1: Well, anyway, I just got a text here from a very, very super reliable source that there's a trash truck turned over on Brentwood Road in Roseboro. So you all be careful traveling in that direction. I asked, is he okay? And word came back, I guess. Now, I don't have complete details about the complete accident or what happened, but we do have a very reliable source here telling me that trash truck turned over on Brentwood Road. So you all be careful in the Roseboro area if you're headed in that Brentwood area. So be careful.
0: We thank you so much, sir, for that news flash. You gone? All right. Thank you.
2: It's true.
0: Yeah, it's true. And that's good. We need to let people know about stuff like that. When we find it out, we can. That's right. You're a good man. You're a good man. Most of the time. Most of the time.
3: My friends, we never know when life will take a sudden turn. You could be here 1 minute and gone the next. 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Let me ask you, if you had a machine that you could turn on, that you could crank up each morning at 8 a.m., and let it run all day long, pumping out dollar bills, how much insurance would you put on that machine just in case it quit working? In other words, it died. Think about it, my friends. You are that machine. Do you have coverage on you? Give me a chance to help eliminate that uncertainty. 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That's Wayne Weeks with Woodman Life, 308 Vance Street, 596-2334. Don't let that long black train come after you without being prepared.
4: Long black train.
0: And I had a request just a few moments ago to play the song It Is Well With My Soul in memory of Bonnie Gilchrist. And today I believe that would have been her birthday if she was still with us. And I want to do this for our caller that called in. It Is Well With My Soul right here on Otis 11 Saturday. The Isaac's doing this for us.

0: Well, it is well with my soul. Going out and remember Miss Bonnie Gilchrist this morning right here on Otis 1170.
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3: MCN News, I'm Mike Rayleigh. Governor Josh Stein is working to address concerns about the coastline of North Carolina's Outer Banks. He said this on a trip to the coast.
4: What I want to do is partner with the federal government. Clearly, they're the ones with the resources. The state simply doesn't have the money to do all this by itself.
3: A poll of rural voters in North Carolina finds deepening economic anxiety about the cost of goods and a shift on how voters in these areas think about the role of government in their lives. Dee Davis is president of the Center for Rural Strategies and says
5: they were full of doubt, uncertainty, not happy with the way things were going. So that was a little surprising. We're not used to seeing this much pessimism in rural America.
3: Several states hold primary elections tomorrow. In Georgia, voters will pick a new governor to succeed outgoing Republican Brian Kemp. More from CBS's Skylar Henry.
6: On the Democrat side, we have someone who is pretty recognizable in and around Metro Atlanta. That is the former Atlanta Mayor Keisha Lance Bottoms, who is widely viewed as the front runner in that race.
3: The North Carolina State Bureau of Investigation says a special agent was struck by a bullet when a suspect pulled a gun on him. Authorities say the agents were serving an arrest warrant in Spruce Pine. Suspect 52-year-old Timothy Allen Holman. The agent was wearing a bulletproof vest. Crews from multiple counties are continuing a massive search for Angel Rafael Aparicio Martinez after a tandem kayak capsized Thursday night near the Roanoke Rapids Dam. This friend says they are concerned.
7: We just want to, find him.
3: The World Health Organization has declared a global health emergency over Ebola outbreak in Congo. Medical director of CBS, Dr. Celine Grounder.
8: 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Fever, nausea, vomiting, diarrhea, very common.
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11: This is a crown jewel race. It's a 600-mile loop to those who have made the ultimate sacrifice.

0: the Coca-Cola 600 at Charlotte Motor Speedway on Memorial Day weekend.
1: Medical professionals continue to monitor everyone connected to the Hunt of Virus cruise ship.
2: I'm Vicky Barker at the Foreign Desk in London. The Dutch luxury liner at the center of the Hunt of Virus outbreak has reached the port of Rotterdam, where all 23 crew and two medical staff will go straight into quarantine.
3: They are especially tired, but they don't have any symptoms that are compatible with the Hunt of Virus.
2: The MV Hondius itself will undergo disinfection after three of the people on board died of Hunt of Virus. Vicky Barker, CBS News, London.
1: As they continue to search for a permanent replacement, the State Board of Community Colleges have named an interim president.
4: The board has chosen Bill Carver to serve as the system's interim president effective July 1st. The former Nash Community College president has served in the interim role twice before. He will fill the role being vacated by Jeff Cox at the end of June. Cox became the 11th president of the 58-campus system in June 2023. I'm Bruce Farrell.
1: Drivers facing higher gas prices are increasingly turning to electric vehicles, saying the switch is helping with those rising costs. Troy Dye, who recently transitioned to an electric vehicle, told ABC 11.
5: Gas is not cheap, and I don't think that it's coming down anytime soon. It's really worth it.
1: Freedom 250's Rededicate 250 event brought crowds to the National Mall on Sunday to mark the nation's upcoming 250th anniversary. House Speaker Mike Johnson delivered a prayer focused on faith, patriotism, and America's principal founders.
6: Lord, on July 4, 1776, you gave 56 patriots the courage and the conviction to sign their names to the Declaration of Independence, forming 13 distant and disparate colonies into a new nation, which would become, by your mercy and grace, the freest, most successful, most benevolent nation in the history of the world.
1: Mike Riley, NCN News.

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1: 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Again, that's 910-260-2151. 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
1: Yeah.
0: I saw your teeth. And I saw Jake's first wig. It was just a little bitty thing. Had a little bitty bow on it.
1: You know what, Mark? Can you believe that we made it to the Kennedy Center?
0: I can't believe I made it to the third grade, Bill. But I did make it to the Kennedy Center before you did.
1: You just came in yesterday, didn't you?
0: Yeah.
1: How did you make it before I did?
0: I made it in 40 years. Took you over 60.
1: You know, that's right. He just turned 40. Mark Lowry turned 40. Can you believe that? He just...
0: Turn 40. You make it sound like clabbered milk. You know, I was a little kid. I couldn't wait to get older, Bill. I remember when I was a kid, I couldn't wait till I could use all of my fingers to tell people how old I was. You're 10. Now I have to go 40. And when you're little, you know how you live to be older? When you're little, you're so excited, you think in fractions. How old are you? 4 1/2? 5 1/2? You never hear anybody say 36 and a half. And then you finally make it to that age you've been living for, 21. I couldn't wait to be 21, independent, on my own, 21. And after that, time started flying. You become 21. You turn 30. You're pushing 40. You reach 50. You make it to 60. By that time, you built up so much speed, you hit 70. After that, it's just a day-to-day thing. You hit Wednesday. You hit Thursday. By the time you're Bill's age, you're happy to hit lunch. Bill's so old, most of his friends in heaven think he didn't make it. But I'm serious, Bill. Turning 40, all kidding aside, was a major thing.
1: Well, I know it was. You were quite emotional about the whole thing.
0: Well, you know, you're halfway home. Mm. And just think, 40. I mean, you know, I realized that I spent the first 40 years of my life for success. Man, I wanted to be successful. I wanted my dad to be proud of me. I wanted to be successful. And the second 40 years of my life, I'm going to spend for significance.
1: You're really serious about this significant thing, aren't you?
0: Absolutely. That's the reason I'm going to run for president of the United States. I want to be president. Mm. That's right. I want to be president.
1: Mark, you've already tried that once.
0: Well, that was 4 years ago, Bill. And I only missed it by 40 million votes. I should have demanded a recount. But now we're on TV once a month. Everybody knows me. And I got my own website, www.marklowry.com.
1: Mark, quit your plugging.
0: Quit my plugging. Look who's talking, Mr. Infomercial Tapes Everything That Breathes.
1: Come on.
0: Let me tell you something. When the Lord comes back, Bill will get it on tape. The final homecoming. Tribulation special. No credit cards accepted.
1: Mark, stuff. Have you thought about who's going to be your running mate?
0: Oh, yeah, I've been thinking about that. I'm thinking about asking Vestal. Yes. I need someone who walks softly and carries a big hanky. I thought about asking Gloria, but you know that problem she has with submission.
1: I felt a cool breeze blow in on that one. And you think Vessel will be better at submitting than Gloria?
0: Oh, I don't know anything about that. I'm just repeating what I heard you say. And you know, Bill, I've written a campaign song for my candidacy in Washington, D.C. at the Kennedy Center tonight. And it goes like this. Chord, please. G. Just suppose that all the votes were cast

0: Mark Lowry right here on Oldies 1170. God bless the USA.
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0: And just got a call and wanted me to play. I got a text rather than want me to play Love the People God Gives You. Emmett Anderson called and asked me to play that and send it out in memory of Ricky Boyette this morning. And we're going to do that right now in memory of Ricky Boyette. Ricky used to call me a lot here at the station. And just remember him since he was just a little boy. And the Lord so fit to call him on home to meet his reward. And we want to do this in memory of him.
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0: Love the people God gives you, because one day you'll want them back. It's for sure.
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Michael Watts, Sr., age 70, died on Wednesday, May the 13th. Funeral service will be 2 p.m. Tuesday, May the 19th at the Butler Funeral Home Chapel in Stedman. Burial will follow at the Suggs Grove Baptist Church Cemetery. The family will receive friends from 6 to 8 p.m. today at the funeral home. That's the Butler Funeral Home in Stedman. Mr. Neil Kermit Stanfield, age 51, of Federal, died on Wednesday, May the 13th. Funeral service will be at 2 p.m. Thursday, May the 21st at the Butler Funeral Home in Stedman. Private burial will be held later. The family will receive friends from 12 to 1:50 p.m. on Thursday at the Butler Funeral Home in Stedman prior to the service. Arthur Stone, age 55, of 44 North Ingold Avenue, died on Thursday, May the 14th. The arrangements are incomplete at this time. They will be announced later by the Hope Valley Hawkins Funeral Service and cremation. Sheila Lynn Smith Mancui, age 53, of 330 Southwood Drive, died Wednesday, May the 13th. Services are incomplete at this time. They will be announced later by Hope Valley Hawkins.

You have been listening to the obituary notices at WCLN AM, brought to you by the Crumpler and Honeycutt Funeral Home, 118 Federal Street in Clinton. Crumpler and Honeycutt Funeral Home would like to thank you for showing respect by burning your headlights and emergency flashers when in a funeral procession. Now it's time for the church news. With our church news today, we have Dawson Road will be in concert. That will be at the Mount Carmel Church of God of Prophecy, 1655 Mount Carmel Church Road in Autryville, May the 31st, Sunday night at 6 p.m. You may call 910-531-3349 for more information. Musical worship service with Second Chance Ministries, May the 31st, 10:30 a.m. at Autryville Baptist Church, 425 William Street in Autryville. For more information, contact the pastor, Reverend Robert Ivey, at 910-525-4478. Benefit plate sale for Lynn Mathis. 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A roll and cake also. This will be held on Saturday, May the 30th, 11 a.m. until at the Mintz Baptist Church, 3761 Old Mintz Highway in Rollsboro. For more information, give Jessica a call at 910-337-6562. And don't forget, my friends, each and every Sunday, right here on Oldies 1170 at 6 a.m., it's the Michael Borkin Program. 8 a.m., it's Sunday Morning Devotion with Greg Smith. 8:30 a.m., the Full Gospel Chapel Church with Sister Christine Kibbett. 9 a.m., the Plainview Pentecostal Free Will Baptist Church with Pastor Chubby Rabber. 9:30 a.m., Clinton Ministries Church with Reverend Larry Stansel. 10 a.m., the Singing Lewises with the Reverend David Lewis. 10:30, Elizabeth Missionary Baptist Church with the Reverend John Hobbs. 11 a.m., the First Baptist Church with Reverend Ray Ammons. 12 noon is Charity Baptist Church with Reverend Chris Butler. 1 p.m., the Clinton Family Worship Center with the Pastor Lynn Blackman. 2 p.m., Tomahawk Learning Center with Reverend Travis Sampson. 2:30 p.m., Living Proof Ministries with Brother Earl Dancy. 3 p.m., Michael Borkin Program resumes and continues until 7 p.m. on Sunday night. And that, my friends, is our church news for today.

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0: abomination. 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Let's do that last verse again. And Gerald, you come over here and help me sing the bass. We're going to do that last verse. You can do it. Just do what I do and sing the bass with me. Give us that key again.
1: He's in a trance.
0: You can sing the bass with me. Just do what I do. Come on. Give us that key and come over here and do what I do. Come on. He's tickled to death, ain't he? 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So.

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3: Peg McKinney, Gerald. Gerald wrote a song. He lives near where Peg does, so you want to hear.
4: There's a fault that is with me. Giving fault to that's mainly when my troubles are near.
3: Years ago, and I got a standing ovation. Of course, while it was up, they went on home.

0: Dr. Goff had never heard himself sing either.
1: My. We're having a time, all right? Oh, I'm looking forward all year to the National Quartet Convention because you folks are such a super crowd to see. Sing a song, and these guys are going to help me sing it now. This is one of the greatest songs ever. Of course, I wrote it. You missed to hear some good singing now. I know that.

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0: Mike Riley, Republican leaders in the North Carolina Senate plan to begin pushing three proposed constitutional amendments. One, to cap the state income tax. Jackie Pleasance lives in Raleigh and says...
1: It's getting harder every year to make ends meet, so anything they can do to cap it, stop any kind of raise, is good because I think they need to acknowledge it's getting very hard to live.
0: She talked to WRAL. Governor Josh Stein is working to address concerns about the coastline of North Carolina's Outer Banks. He said this on a trip to the coast.
2: Right now, they can only get reimbursed for the loss of their property once it's destroyed, which creates all kinds of environmental damage and is much more costly to clean up.
0: President Trump warns time is running out for Iran to make a deal to end the war. More from CBS's correspondent Caitlin Huey Byrne.
3: He said that the clock is ticking and there won't be anything left of them, Iran, if they don't get moving fast. Meanwhile, you have Iran's foreign minister saying that Iran can't trust the Americans.
0: A Republican senator who voted to convict President Trump in his impeachment trial after the January 6th riot pays a big price. Bill Cassidy lost his bid for another on Saturday. CBS's Finn Gomez.
4: This is really the overwhelming narrative right now in this story is that, you know, if you defy the president in these primaries, more often than not, they're going to have some consequences.
0: Two people are dead after a crash on U.S. 311 to I-40 westbound exit ramp. It happened about 2 a.m. on Sunday. 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
0: Iran has just ratcheted up the tension and stakes in its standoff with the U.S.
8: I'm Vicki Barger at the Foreign Desk in London. Iran's top security authority has just confirmed it is forming a new entity to manage the Strait of Hormuz, which Tehran has effectively closed and wants to charge ships to traverse. This, despite the fact that the law of the sea mandates free passage for all vessels through the world's waterways. It is not clear if the Iranians actually intend to charge ships for passage or whether the goal is to show the U.S. and Israel who's in charge of the strait. Both could be the case. Vicki Barker, CBS News, London.
0: As the Charlotte region continues to grow, so does the demand for water. But starting on Friday, consumers will be facing the mandatory restrictions for months of dry conditions. Charlotte Water is asking residents to cut back on non-essential water use. Charlotte Water Public Affairs Manager Jennifer Frost.
9: That technology has advanced over time. So that we do have more people, they're also using water more efficiently than they ever have.
0: Violent weather in the middle of the country, including tornadoes in central Nebraska. Multiple homes have been destroyed. Rob Marciano is in St. Paul, Nebraska.
10: Sunday afternoon, a terrifying tornado tore through parts of central Nebraska. 2 hours west of Omaha, debris sent flying across Howard County.
11: Oh, my God! Oh, my God!
10: Homes are hit. Firefighters and volunteers rushing to the scene, pulling people and their pets out of the rubble. The twister leveling houses, leaving piles of wooden beams and only fragments of walls behind.
0: A North Carolinian was among the passengers evacuated from the cruise ship hit by the hantavirus outbreak. Carl Williams, state public health veterinarian, tells WAVY.
12: What we know about this is that there are patients that have become infected with Andes virus, which is a particular type of hantavirus that is unique to Argentina.
0: Mike Rayley, NCN News.
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0: 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For the next few days, it's going to be in the upper 80s and lower 90s. Can you believe that? But, hey, it's going to be awesome, y'all.
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0: Eric saying good afternoon to everybody at Down Home Real Estate, bringing you some Band of Oz. And remember, ladies and gentlemen, they're going to be here in Clinton this Thursday night for Live After 5. And keeping a check on the forecast as well, there might be some rain showers that'll be passing through briefly in the afternoon. But if anything changes, as of right now, it's supposed to be at the farmer's market. But if anything changes, I will let you know here on the air and on my Facebook page at On the Beach with Tristan Music Man Lee. So here's Band of Oz with Shamma Lamma Ding Dong.

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We're saying hello to Dustin and Miss Eileen and everybody out there at Spells Monuments. Going to slow it down for you some this afternoon with Percy Sledge, When a Man Loves a Woman.

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And we're saying good afternoon to Mr. Greg and everybody out there at End-to-end pressure washing this afternoon. Don't forget, ladies and gentlemen, this Friday night, River Mist will be back in town at Roseboro for Alive in the Borough. 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

0: That was Down East Pest Control bringing you some Maurice Williams and the Zodiacs. 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

0: for this next song, I gotta send a shout out to my buddy Mr. Tommy Elliott and also Coach Jeff Sauvle. And rumor has it that they're out there on the beach watching the women walk by. So here you go, my friends.
1: What?
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0: Y'all don't get into too much trouble now, all right?

All right, ladies and gentlemen, before I play my last song for today, I want to thank everybody so much for tuning in this afternoon. I hope you have a great, safe, healthy, and blessed afternoon, and to see you next time on the beach. So for this next one, you may want to do the swim dance and stuff like that, but here's Wipeout by the Safaris.

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2: 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I'm Mike Riley. 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AAA Carolina spokesperson Tiffany Wright.
3: I don't want to wait until, a possible, pandemic or something else happens that could prevent them.
2: Governor Josh Stein is working to address concerns about the coastline of North Carolina's Outer Banks. He said this on a trip to the coast.
4: What we should be doing is allowing homeowners to get rid of their home, to have their property purchased by the government so that they can either move it to another place or take the home down before it tumbles into the ocean.
2: A judge ruled in the Luigi Maglione case that some of the evidence can be used, but not all. Maglione is now accused of killing UnitedHealthcare CEO Brian Thompson. CBS News' Lilia Luciano.
5: Now we know that the jurors will be able to read these statements and others that could point to planning, to motivation, and things of this nature.
2: Crews from multiple counties are continuing a massive search for Angel Rafael Aparicio Martinez after a tandem kayak capsized on Thursday night near the Roanoke Rapids Dam. This friend says they're concerned.
6: I am worried about him because I don't know where he is, if he's fine or not.
2: A man is dead after a shooting took place in a West Charlotte community on Sunday night. CMPD Major Michael Ford told WSOC.
7: Whether you're walking away, calling somebody, but any time that something ends in gunfire, there's no turning back from that.
2: New York's Long Island Railroad has suspended service after union workers went on strike over the weekend. Thousands are affected. CBS News' Dereka Duncan.
8: According to the New York State Comptroller, there's a $61 million economic impact every single day with these people not working and folks struggling to get to their jobs here in the city.
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2: President Trump has withdrawn his $10 billion lawsuit against the IRS, but may not have abandoned his hopes for a payout. CBS News' Vicki Barker has that.
11: A U.S. president suing an agency he controls in an attempt to funnel cash to his political allies. The optics were always problematical. The New York Times reports that withdrawing the lawsuit will allow Trump lawyers and the administration to sidestep legal scrutiny as they move to create a fund to compensate Trump allies who say they were wronged by the Biden administration. That fund would apparently be created using taxpayer dollars. Vicki Barker, CBS News.
2: A report by Axios accuses Cuba of acquiring more than 300 drones for an alleged planned strike on the U.S. Axios cited classified intelligence for that report. Connor Pfeiffer is a senior director of government relations at FDD Action.
12: The fundamental problem that we have with having a regime only 90 miles from Key West that is an anti-American communist regime that is aligned with China, Russia, and Iran. And so it's unfortunate that if you have a situation where a regime like this is able to get weapons from those partners who are adversaries of the United States, then it's an immediate threat to the homeland because of proximity.
2: Another staple of Western North Carolina is back open after being shuttered by Hurricane Helene. Lake Lure is reopened after being closed for over 18 months. Tom Halliday is owner of Fay Nectar, a Celtic eatery.
13: The grass is growing back. The lake is clean and beautiful. The roads are reopening.
2: With temperatures feeling like summer, more people are headed out to the water. However, the drought is creating lower levels at places like Falls Lake near Raleigh. Many boaters say lower water levels are hard to miss. John Davis of Rhodesville tells ABC 11.
13: Well, I kind of spent some time on the front of the boat while we were getting closer to the bank parts, just trying to make sure we didn't run up on anything.
2: Mike Rayley, NCN News.
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22: American shopping place. Nissan. Ooh, that was kind of loud. Nissan of Clinton time. We've got 2 minutes after the hour. It's 88 degrees, but we do have a heat index. That's right. It's time to start talking about the heat index. It's feeling like 94 out there, folks. So, yeah, come on in, take a load off, grab you a glass of tea, and enjoy some great deals. I'm talking about the Country Store coming up next on 1170. The best part about it is it's for you. So pick up that phone and give me a call, 910-592-1170. That's 910-592-1170. If you have an item that you're trying to sell or give away, maybe you've got something you're looking for, you give me a call. We'll see what we can do to help you out. Missing or found items, you got some animals that need good homes, maybe you've got a nonprofit fundraiser or a yard sale coming up. 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Now, speaking of saving money, though, we've got some really fine sponsors, and we're going to start the show off with a word from a few of them, but I don't want you to go anywhere because we'll be right back. It's the Country Store on Funtime Oldies 1170. 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
22: All right, let's get the calls going. What do you say? Country Store, hi, you're on the air.
25: Yeah, how you doing, Nicole?
22: Hey, good. How are you?
25: Pretty good. Right. Got some rain coming in Thursday, Friday, Saturday, Sunday, Monday, and Tuesday.
22: Kind of nice pattern, right? It is.
25: Yes, ma'am. I still got that dog box for sale. Oh, I sold the all the metal.
22: Okay.
25: I still got the dog box. It's 53 long. Eight. Top. Double door. Dog box. New. New box. It is heavy, though. I'm not going to lie. It is heavy.
22: That's a good thing, though. That's good.
25: Yeah, it is. They light, you get stuck. Got heavy stuff to keep you going.
22: That's right. Okay. See?
25: But I got that, and she's also got the breath pump and the heater and the throat.
22: Okay.
25: And the phone number for that would be 910-596-1696.
22: All right. Let's see what we can do, hon. Thank you.
25: Thank you very much.
22: Anytime. Right. And local weatherman, he knows his stuff. And that's one thing that I was going to touch on today. I'm glad he brought that up in regards to with the holiday weekend coming up, which has got me all thrown off. But it does look like we're going to be seeing a pretty good chance of those afternoon shower and thunderstorms. We've got a nice wet pattern coming into the forecast. Unfortunately, it is over the holiday weekend. I don't know what that's going to do for our yard sales, but right now it is looking like we're going to at least be seeing or dodging some rain. It's a good thing. We just have to take it when it comes, right? Well, I'll tell you what, if you want, you can go ahead and get some great deals now. Don't have to wait till the weekend for the yard sales. We got them here. That dog box he is talking about is basically brand new, guys, okay? Like he said, 53 by 48. It's 24 inches tall here. This thing is sturdy. It slides in, so that's nice and easy as well. It'll work for your full-size trucks only. It's got not one but two doors on it, easy access, and 200 is a super-duper fantastic deal, okay? So give him a call and check that out. His wife still has the brand new items. These are she's got the soft microfiber electric throw. She's also got that ceramic heater, and she's got the brand new breast pump, rechargeable, portable, and terrific deals all around. So if you're interested, these make really good gift ideas too. I love that fact. But just give them a call on any of the items. That number is 910-596. There we go. 1696. That's 910-596-1696. All right, so yeah, the yard sales this weekend kind of up in the air. So if you're thinking about them on top of the holiday weekend, it may not be, I don't know if it'd be the best weekend for it, but we'll keep our eye on that forecast for you. Country Store, hi, you're on the air.
0: Yes, Nicole, how you doing today?
22: Hey, good. How are you?
0: Staying cool.
22: Yeah, there you go.
0: Look, I'm still looking for a good used vehicle.
22: Okay.
0: I don't care if either what the body looks like or the interior. Okay. Runs good. Gives me from point A to point B. And, excuse me.
22: Oh, you're fine.
0: And it clears up. And, I'm a low income, so I can't afford $2,000 or $3,000.
22: All right.
0: And I'm a veteran.
22: Yeah. Okay.

0: That's all I got, Nicole.
1: All righty. All right. What's that number, hon?
0: 910-627-4938.
1: All right. We got you, darling. Thank you.
0: Okay, stay cool.
1: You too. Thanks. He's got the plan of, I would go as far as to say that he's got the plan of not just the day, but the plan for the week, because this these hot temperatures, they're not going anywhere for the next few days, okay? In the meantime, let's keep our peepers peeled. Let's keep our ears open. He is looking for a cheap, dependable vehicle. Like he said, we're talking maybe $1,000 or less out there. Any make, any model, any condition, as long as it's running, okay? It's dependable, and it can safely get him back and forth, you know, locally, not looking at a big mileage car. So if you've got anything, or if you hear of any good deals, let's give him a call, okay? That number, 910-627-4938. That's 910-627-4938. Like you said, if it needs a little work, maybe if the bumper's missing, or, you know, if it's dented up or something, that's fine. He's okay with that. As long as it's a cheap, dependable piece, I think he's going to be happy with what's out there. We do still have a couple of really good deals. I'm going to pull a few of those as well. And then we still got a few items that people are out there looking for, still trying to make those deal connections. I want you to stay tuned. Of course, if you have something you're looking for, or if you have something that you need to get rid of, well, you got it right here on 1170's Country Store, 910-592-1170. That's the number.
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1: All righty, let's get back to those calls. 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
5: Hey, sweetie, how are you?
1: Hey, good. How are you doing?
5: I'm doing okay.
1: All right.
5: Still got some items for sale. I'm open at 55 Bumpy Lane. Anybody wants to stop by, they're more than welcome to. I've still got a lot of stuff I'm trying to get rid of for a good price. I still do have that table and chair set.
1: Yeah.
5: The 32-inch TV, it sold as well over the weekend.
1: Okay.
5: So it's gone.
1: Great.
5: But still, like I said, the tables with the chairs and stuff, these are, you can have them for any event or do whatever you want to with them. They're very pretty. I've got pictures of them. They're like a blue teal color. The chairs and the stools, there's 7 chairs total with the backs. And then there's 2 stools with no backs on them. And then there's 4 tables total. There's 2 small tables. And then there's 2 taller tables. But the taller tables can be put as smaller tables as well.
1: Oh, cool.
5: So they're, they're very nice. These are the round, tall tables, or you, like I said, you can make them smaller, but they're like metal, aluminum, whatever. They're silver. They're sturdy. They're nice.
1: Nice.
5: There's 4 tables, 7 chairs, and 2 stools for $80 for the whole thing. Mind you, these the tables by themselves go for like $75 a piece.
1: That's right.
5: But $80 for the whole set.
1: That's a great deal.
5: Can take them.
1: Okay.
5: I have a new item. It's a shag rug.
1: Ooh.
5: Bathroom set. It's got your 2 rugs with it, and it's got your shower curtain and the curtain hook, the shower curtain hook.
1: Yeah.
5: They're brand new, and I'm only asking, I'll take $8 for that.
1: Okay.
5: Brand new set.
1: Nice.
5: I still got all the clothing. I've got all kinds of coats, all kinds of size clothes, new with tags, like new. Good shape for everybody in the family. There's ladies' clothes, kids' clothes, baby clothes, and men clothes.

0: Graco brand. 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
1: Oh yeah.
0: And just many more different items. 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I can get them sent to you. Or 910-385-1390. I'm still looking for a place rent to own or a fixer upper mm-hmm. or something with 3 to 4 bedrooms in Sampson County or maybe even a little further out.
1: All right. Sounds good, sweetie. Thank you.
0: Thanks, sweetie. Bye-bye.
1: All right, so they are still looking. A rent to own is what they would really like to get a hold of, a rental possibly, but a nice rent to own situation so they can put down some roots would be great. 3, maybe 4 bedrooms, somewhere in and around our area here. The main thing is they're looking for a good place in a good neighborhood, somewhere they can raise the kids and, you know, just really feel a community. So if there's anybody out there, also now she may still be looking, she was looking for some if anybody had any free moving boxes or totes or anything like that that they were trying to get rid of, she may still be interested in getting her hands on a few of those, too. So keep her number handy. You may want to talk to her about that. I love the table set. She's got a set of event or party. I like to call them party tables or event tables. Like she said, there's 4 of them there. They all have the chairs and stools that go with them. They got that really nice kind of teal color to them. They're in terrific condition. They're adjustable as well. And $80 takes the entire set. All right. If you want to check those out, you give her a call. She's got that brand new, never been used. This is a shag bathroom set. It includes the curtain, the hooks, and the matching rugs, all for $8. The clothing for the family is all out there, mostly new or new with tags. 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The kids' items, there again, name brand. 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When you're dealing with kids, that's what you want. She's got the stroller. 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I think the baby swing is awesome. She's got a lot of smaller learning toys and ride-on pieces, too. So basically, whatever you need for the kids, she's got you covered. And for the home as well, lots of home decor pieces, everything from whatnots and figurines to wall hangings. She's got linens out there, small kitchen appliances, anything you need practically for you, the kids, or the home. I think she can help you save some money on. 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You just got to keep it handy, 910-385-1390. You can call or text her. That's 910-385-1390. Country Store, hi, you're on the air.
2: Hello, how are you today?
1: Hey, good. How are you doing?
2: Doing fine, thank you.
1: All right.
2: I'd like to put the Mazda Tributes back on.
1: Okay, sure.
2: And that's a 2003, has 196,000 miles.
1: All right.
2: It runs, but it doesn't run perfectly.
1: All right.
2: I had a gentleman come out and put one of those code readers on it, and it said that it was running lean and oxygen sensors bad. So
1: all right.
2: I'm not a mechanic. I don't know how that goes or whatever. But anyway, it's a V6 automatic. And then the 2004 is a V6 automatic. It has 160,000 miles, and it was in a front-end accident, but the motor still cranks and runs perfectly.
1: Nice.
2: There's nothing wrong with the engine, and they can take the engine out of that one and put it in the other one, or take the body parts off of the 2003 and put on the 2004. They can make one vehicle, or quite possibly, if they know what they're doing, they could end up making 2 vehicles out of it.
1: Yeah.
2: And I want $1,000 firm.
1: Okay.
2: And also, I have a 2024 Nissan Sentra that has 21,000 miles on it.
1: Oh, wow.
2: And all they have to do is assume the loan.

0: They don't have to pay no money down. Just assume the loan. The loan is, I think the payments on it are right at $600 a month, but I'm sure they could refinance it if they assume the loan.
1: Yeah, there you go.
0: And the phone number is 910-214-1657. Uh-huh. And if they don't get an answer, please leave a message, because of robocalls, sometimes I don't answer every call I get.
1: Hey, sounds fair. We got you, honey. Thank you.
0: Okay, baby girl, you have a wonderful day.
1: You too. Thanks. Bye-bye.
0: Bye-bye.
1: This is, he's got some good deals all around here. And when you talk about the oxygen sensors, and I guess it depends on car to car, but I know oxygen sensors, really, if you can do it yourself, you're really going to save some money. But, you know, the part, anywhere from around 100, sometimes you can get them for a little less, up to a couple of hundred, just depending on the car. And then if you can do it yourself, that's an awesome deal. But I don't know how much it would cost to get it done from a mechanic, but that could be a very easy fix if you know your way around engines. This is a 2003 Mazda Tribute, like he said, V6, still under 200,000 miles. The engine moving forward will need some work. Definitely those oxygen sensors, usually those have to be replaced. But sometimes you can clean them off and get a couple of good more miles out of it too. But anyway, so you've got the 2003 that's going to need some engine work. And then he's got a 2004 Tribute. That one has some front end damage where it was wrecked. The radiator got messed up on that, but everything else on the car is fine. It's low miles. I think he said like around 160 on it. The motor and the transmission on the 2004 are great. So you've got two good cars. You could either make one supreme car, or you could fix the oxygen sensors on the 03, and then you get the radiator fixed on the 04, and you've got two good Mazdas. So it's up to you how you want to do this. $1,000 takes them both. And either way, I think it could really be a good car. There again, you are going to have to put a little elbow grease into it, but still, I think you could make it a good one. Now, if you want one ready to roll, he's got a 2024 Nissan Sentra. This is a new one. It's only got 21,000 on it. He just needs somebody to come over there and take over the payments. Like you said, the loan is at $600 a month right now, but you could get that refinanced for your own budget. If you want to check out the Nissan Sentra, or if you want to go look at those Mazdas, you need one phone number, okay? 910-214-1657. That's 910-214-1657. Trying to get this phone. It is not wanting to hang up today, so I'm going to have to do this on the air so I can make sure I get it hung up. There we go. All right. Just resetting the phones for you there. We have had a couple of good deals there. I do have a few that folks are looking for. I haven't had a chance to. I'm going to double-check Facebook and make sure nothing new has came in. But I do have a new event that came in to Facebook, and I'll be telling you guys about that in just a little bit. Country Store, hi, you're on the air.
2: Yes, I have a small dresser for sale. There is a couple of the little pull-out things, you know, missing.
1: Okay.
2: But it's probably an antique. I don't care, you know. I'm asking $50 for it.
1: Okay.
2: I know it has four big drawers on it. It's not the long dresser. It does not have a mirror with it.
1: Okay.
2: But it's more like a kind of a Chester door type.
1: Yeah.
2: But it's pretty big.
1: Okay.
2: And I'm asking $50 for it.
1: Gotcha. All right.
2: And they can call 910-385-6808 for more information.
1: All right. Will do, honey. Thank you.
2: Thank you.
1: All right. Good deal on the dresser here, you guys. And like she said, this is a good size four-drawer dresser. She said there's at least four drawers on it, maybe one or two more. And like she said, it's got some good space in it, but it's not overly big, so it's not going to take, you know, up all of the space. If you're interested, she's only asking $50. It's got a nice vintage feel to it as well. So $50 on the dresser. If you want, you give her a call, 910-385-6808. That's 910-385-6808. All right, we're going to take a quick break. I just want to put in here, did anybody see the All-Star race? I know my dad was watching it yesterday. I was talking with him. He's like, yeah, the race getting ready to come on. I said, but it's the All-Star race. It's up north. Why do you want to watch it? He said, well, it's because it has $1 million purse on it. And when you put $1 million out there, the guys tend to go a little crazier. And I will tell you what, if you didn't watch anything but the last one or two laps of that race, yeah, it lived up to its standards. I tell you what, that was kind of crazy. But I like old Denny Hamlin. All right, we're going to take a quick break. We'll be back. I'm not going to get into NASCAR or anything like that. We got more Country Store. We got more deals and ways to help each other out. Coming up, stay tuned.
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1: All right. We got you, sweetie. Thank you. All right. So he's still looking for a rental, you guys. He is looking just something small, looking for maybe a one or two bedroom somewhere here in the Sampson County area. If there's anybody out there who thinks they might have something available, let's see if we can give him a call. His number is 910-385-4069. That's 910-385-4069. And then his friend, now he's got one of the mowers left. He's got the 52. This is a 52-inch. That'll cut some grass, right? That'll cut it in half. 52-inch Husqvarna riding mower. This mower's in great shape. He just replaced the blades and the belt, so it's ready to go for the season. He's asking $700 or the best offer, so definitely worth a check on that, okay? He's also got a swimming pool he needs to get rid of, above-ground pool, good size. It has a deck that goes with it, too. You will need to be able to take it down and move it, but if you're interested, it could be a good deal as the temperatures are warming up outside. Give him a call. The number, 919-545-6105. That's 919-545-6105. Talk to Mr. Dexter, see if he can help cool you down this summer. That'd be, can you imagine coming home and the kids like, oh, hey, what are you doing? I got a pool today, kids. You would be not only the best parent, you probably would be the best parent in the neighborhood. Right? Pool party, our house this weekend. Come on over. Automatic coolness. All right. Well, I'll tell you what else. We're going to see how cool the markets are. Last week, oof, I know Friday was kind of rough. I'm curious to see if we have any recoveries, if we've made any gains there. So we got your Agriculture Commodities Report coming up next here on the Country Store. In the meantime, got to remind you that your Deacon Jones time is half past the hour. We're cooking out there, people, 89 degrees, but the heat index is only at 93. Hey, all right. 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
1: All right, our grain bids are out of the Fayetteville elevators today. We got yellow soybeans up to $12.91 a bushel. As we look up to Wall Street, we are making a nice recovery today. Corn is up 19 to $4.75 a bushel. Soybeans are up 38.5 to $12.15 a bushel. We've got wheat up 27 flat at $6.62 a bushel. Live cattle is down just over a quarter at 2.4. Wait a minute. What is that? Yeah. Okay. It is down. I'm sorry. Did I say up? I meant to say down. At 247.50 per 100 pounds. Lean hogs are down about a half a dollar at 102.90, and that's also per 100 pounds. We still have a couple of hours to go, and at least we're in the right direction on most of our grains. We'll keep you up to date every weekday afternoon with your agriculture report here on the Country Store. 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That's smithsenterprise.com, or check them out, Dunn Road in Salemburg. All right, you guys, we're back to the calls after this break on the Country Store.
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1: And I tell you what, if you have not had that fried chicken, if you were ever at El Mercado and they got fried chicken on the hot bar, do yourself a favor and try it, okay? Thank me later. Let's get back to the calls here. Country Store, hi, you're on the air.
13: Yes, ma'am. Good afternoon.
1: Hey.
13: I got a couple items for you today.
1: Okay, great.
13: Still have my two homes for sale.
1: All right.
13: One's in Merle's Inlet and South Carolina, and one's in St. Paul's, North Carolina.
1: All right.
13: And house in North Carolina is got three bedrooms, two full baths out in the country with 2.25 acres.
1: Nice.
13: Yeah. They can just call me on all this stuff, and I can give them all this more information.
1: Okay.
13: And the one at Merle's Inlet is a mobile home, and a mobile home subdivision across the road from the water.
1: Oh, yeah.
13: Someone golf cart distance. And the last thing, I've got a 2003 Dodge pickup truck. It is a two-wheel drive. I'm asking $4,800 for the best offer.
1: All right.
13: I do have pictures and everything.
1: Is it running or does it need work?
13: No, ma'am, it's running, it's ready to go.
1: Nice. All right.
13: And they can connect me with 910-385-6781. And I'm in Lombard, North Carolina.
1: All right. Sounds good, sweetie. Thank you.
13: Thank you, ma'am.
1: All right. Bye-bye. All right, now, and this is what I'm talking about when I say you guys, you got to listen live to get the good deals. That you may want to check out that Dodge truck because that man, he's got some cars. When he sells them, he's a good guy. Everything is solid. So if you want to check on that, that's a 2003 Dodge. Like he said, it's running fine. He's asking $48 for it. Just give him a call. He'll give you the details. Go check it out. I think you will be glad you did. And while you're at it, if you're looking for a little vacation getaway, forget vacation. I'll just move in down there, right? That'll be my year-round residence. He's got a two-bedroom, one-bath mobile home. It's set up like a little vacation getaway. It's right there on the water, right across from the waterway. This is in Murrells Inlet, South Carolina. So it's, like you said, it's a stone's throw from the beach. So if you've got a golf cart or if you've just got a good pair of flops, you're good to go here, baby. And what I was talking about earlier, the mobile home, it's not on the beach, but it's close enough to where you're there at the beach. So it's safe from, you know, all of the ocean stuff and the crowds, but it's close enough to where you got water when you want to go fishing or if you want to head down there. It's like a perfect spot. He's also, though, if you're looking for something a little more permanent, he's got a three-bedroom, two-full-bath home for sale, and this home is in St. Paul's, which is just south of Fayetteville, kind of in between Fayetteville and Lumberton. This home is, or I don't know if it's not exactly, I want you to, it's not like Red Springs or anything, but anyway, it's got a couple of outbuildings with it, 2.25 acres of land that goes with it. This is a terrific place. There's so many good things that he had mentioned before about this home. Oh my gosh. One of them, though, I swear, I think it has a sunroom in it too. So if you've never treated yourself to a sunroom, you may want to check this out. There's so many options available. His number, 910-385-6781. That's 910-385-6781. I love that house. Country Store, hi, you're on the air.
14: Yes, ma'am. I've got a Smith & Wesson MP Shield 9mm. For sale, asking $275 for it.
1: Okay.
14: Phone number is 910-651-9597.
1: 9597. We got you, sweetie. Thank you.
14: Thank you.
1: All right, so he has one of the Smith & Wessons, if you're interested. This is a nice little 9mm. It's getting harder and harder for me to type and talk at the same time. But this is a Smith & Wesson. See, there I go again. Smith & Wesson MP Shield. This is a little 9mm. I think if it's the MP Shields, I think those are the smaller ones. So this is a very popular model if you're interested, especially we had talked last week. We've had a couple of really nice 9mm on over the last week or two. If you've got a concealed carry permit or if you're just looking for something to keep with you at times, these smaller 9mm are perfect. They're durable. They've got really, they're accurate. They're easy to aim and they're pretty easy to fire too. So if you're interested, Smith & Wesson M&P Shield 9mm. $275. That is a great deal. If you want to check him out, you need to give him a call. 910-651-9597 is the number to call. That's 910-651-9597. All right, you guys. And don't forget, if you have a firearm, rifle, shotgun, well, we've got machetes on here. You can call those in. As long as it's legal to have, we'll take it live. Just remember, I can't repost the weapons on our Facebook page, but you are more than welcome to call them in live. There's plenty of folks out there, and a lot of times, most of the firearms, they're gone before the end of the show anyway. So I'm like, you know what, Facebook, never mind, because it's not even available anymore. But we'll take them, and we'll see what we can do to help you safely move them. Just remember, in North Carolina, it's up to the seller to make sure all of the T's are crossed and the I's are dotted, okay? All right, Country Store, hi, you're on the air.
15: Yes, I almost put something on there.
1: Okay.
15: Yeah, I have an antique sewing machine.
1: Oh.
15: Thanks. She said she wants $100 for it.
1: Okay.
15: And I got a Okay, a mattress for sale, $50. So I think it's queen size mattress.
1: Queen? Okay.
15: Yeah, it's in good shape.
1: Nice.
15: And then I got I let my golf cart go for $4,800 firm. Yeah.
1: 48 firm. All right.
15: It's got new batteries in it. Got a charger with it. It's ready to ride.
1: Good deal. All right.
15: And don't forget the sound system. Like I still got it.
1: Oh, shoot.
15: System.
1: Yeah. Okay.
15: So all that, I got that. And my number's 919-252-7900.
1: All right. We got you, honey. Thank you.
15: All right.
1: Oh, my goodness. Bye-bye. This is another good deal here, you guys, too. And, you know, we were talking earlier about all you need is a golf cart. You want that place down in Merle's Inlet. You got yourself a golf cart. You got yourself one mighty fine summer. Here you go. $4,800. Did you hear him? Now, that is a firm price, so don't call him and say, well, you know, what about when you take 37? Nah. He is pretty firm on this. It's a golf cart. It's in great shape. It's ready to roll as it is. But as you're moving forward, it has the battery, just put a new battery in, and it does have the charger that goes with it, too. So if you're interested, $4,800, give him a call and check that out. He's also, he said, I think his wife has got an antique sewing machine. Now, we get these on here from time to time. These things are really nice. A lot of people use them as decor, too, in their homes. 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You know, they say Memorial Day is the time to buy appliances and mattresses. Well, I tell you what, country store, them stores ain't got nothing on the country store deals, okay? 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And then he's got the sound system available, too. This is a complete sound system. It's in terrific condition. We're talking speakers, the microphones, the board, the mixer. Everything you need, all of the cords are in great condition, and if you want, he'll make you a good deal. He is here in the Clinton area, so if you want to give him a call, you need to write this number down, 919-252-7900. All right, that's 919-252-7900, and they are right here in the Clinton area.
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1: Yeah. 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Like I said, we've always got good deals from our sponsors to our callers. We're always trying to save you some money here. 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For a short bed, and if you have one for or a long bed, so either a full or a full size short or full size long bed will do. Looking for a good deal, not looking for something brand new, but if you got one in decent shape for a good deal, let's give him a call at 910-385-7259. That's 910-385-7259. I do have one of our regular fellas. He's out there. He's been looking for a really good deal on a small tractor, maybe a 30, 35, 40, maybe even up to a 50 horsepower. Just depends on the deal. Doesn't have to be anything fancy. I do think he wants it to have a loader or a bucket. So if you think you got something, give me a call. And we'll see about getting that out. Usually good deals on tractors don't last long anyway on here, maybe a week or two at best. And then we may still have, we've got a couple up around the Plainview area. They are looking for some help, okay? They called in on Friday. They were looking for somebody that had experience and the time that could do a little plumbing work. They had a water pump that they needed, a jet pump that they needed hooked up, and I think they had a leak that they were trying to get fixed up, too. They also had some paneling work that needed to be done around the house. So maybe, I don't know, is that carpentry work? But either way, if you think you got some time, you can help them out, maybe save them some money here. Give them a call or a text. You can text them, too. They may even be able to send you some pictures of the work, give you a better idea. 984-279-4341. That's 984-279-4341. If you think you can help them out. I have not been able to confirm whether or not we've got the fellow that was looking for the rolling or the shop-style tool cart. I had about two or three people call and get the number, and I have not heard back from them, so I'm not sure. But if anybody out there has a rolling tool cart or a tool chest, like shop-style, give me a call. And then the lady that was looking for a couple of rabbits for the kids, she was looking for a couple of female rabbits that they could keep as pets. She was looking for two of them. She really didn't want a boy or a girl, boy and a girl. She really wanted two girls out there. I think the main thing was they didn't want any additional bunnies in the future. And then also, don't forget, our lady's been looking for a pub-style table. Some people call them soda shop-style tables. If anybody out there has a nice set with the chairs, give me a call. We'll get you in the right direction there. Like I said, with those, I'm not sure if they've been able to find them or not. And then I do know our girl's still looking for a good deal on either a rainbow vacuum cleaner or if you've got one that's broken that she can use for parts. You know, maybe you know something little or minor's off in it and you just want to get rid of it. Either way, she's looking for a good deal on a rainbow vacuum for parts or for a good deal. 910-990-1786 is her number there. That's 910-990-1786. All right, and if you follow us on Facebook, check us out. There were a couple of dogs that were found over the weekend, and I don't know why. Sometimes I post them up when I can. Sometimes you know I do what I can to get them out there and get some more eyeballs on them. But I'm going to tell you, while the calls are down really quick, I want to share a little story with you real quick. Over the weekend, Saturday afternoon, as a matter of fact, Highway 421 North, there was a head-on collision. And thankfully, it did look like everybody made it out. I don't know about one of the drivers. He was airlifted from the scene. But from what I can tell, this has been bugging me because one of the ladies that was there, I was at work. It happened right there at my workplace. And unfortunately, I wasn't there when it happened, but a lot of people were talking. One of the vehicles was a father and son. And they had, from apparently what they said, there was a dog in the truck as well. The truck rolled over. The father and the son were okay. They were transported to the hospital. But here's the thing. One of the women, she was up at the store, and she said, did they ever find their dog? I said, what do you mean? No one said anything about a dog. She said there was a dog in the truck, and the dog took off running into the woods, like back over toward Willie's Camping Center. And, you know, that's like swamp and stuff back in through there, right? And she said they couldn't find the dog. And I said, are you kidding me? Are you telling me that dad and that little boy and his dad or his uncle or whatever, you know, they got into a wreck and then the dog is missing too? So I don't know if there's anybody out there that may have, it was a lot of traffic. I mean, the highway was closed for a good while. I don't know if there's anybody that may have seen that dog run off or can confirm whether or not they were able to find that dog. But that really bothered me. So if there's anybody out there, I would really like to try and see if we can help them locate that dog or either confirm whether or not it's still missing. Every time when I go by there, I keep looking, and I'm just glad that, you know, they made it out okay. And if you were caught in that traffic this weekend or on Saturday, you know, it took them a while. It was hot, but it was a pretty rough little accident out there. It just breaks my heart to think he ain't got his puppers anymore. So I would really like to see if we could do that. If you are missing an animal, if you have pictures or if you have an animal that's been found, feel free to send them to me on Facebook or give me a link. I will share them. We'll get them out there and we'll see what we can do to make not only those deal connections, but those pet connections as well. Okay. And if any of the families that were affected in that accident are listening, my heart and our prayers from all of us go out to you. As we move forward. All right, we'll take one more break. Don't forget, 910-592-1170.
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17: 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Again, that's 910-260-2151. Come see what Terracottage Farm Nursery is all about.
1: And going on right now at Terra Cottage, if you want to get out there, veggies are on sale 50% off. That's right, half off of the veggies. We're talking tomatoes, peppers, cucumbers, squash. They even have cilantro, dill, basil, things like that. So whether it's herbs or veggies, it's on sale. That's only at Terra Cottage Farm Nursery, Beulah Road in Clinton. Let's get back to the calls here. What do you say? Country Store, hi, you're on the air. I hope. Are you there?
18: Yeah.
1: Hey.
18: You hear me?
1: Yeah, I got you.
18: Okay. Nicole, I want to put on that Sepple Pale More. Haven't put that on in a while.
1: Okay.
18: And the four high back chairs, they've been redone. And got that clothes right. And got some fans. And I got that 1,000-watt. Party box, I call it.
1: Oh, yeah.
18: If you're having something in your backyard, you know.
1: Yeah.
18: Yeah, pump out the music and come with a microphone and all that good stuff.
1: Oh, cool.
18: And it's got a touch screen.
1: All right.
18: And telephone number 910-299-6329.
1: Do you know if that is it a karaoke machine or is it a music player?
18: It's just a music player.
1: Just a music player? All right. Sounds good, sweetie. Thank you. Oh, my.
18: Thank you.
1: I tell you what, you could have a lot of fun with that, and that's why he's calling it a party box, because, yeah, you could have a lot of fun. I think it's got like 1,000, he was talking about it's 1,000 watts, so that means it can put out some sound. And usually if it's got a high watt like that, it sounds good. You're not dealing with some 99-cent speaker deal, okay? It's wireless, it's rechargeable, it can run all day long, and it's Bluetooth, so it can play pretty much anything off of your favorite playlist. So if you want to check that out just in time to hit the water or hit the backyard, you know, set it up by the pool. He's also got some fans, and this week you may be wanting to think about getting some fans. If you've got air conditioning, those fans will help circulate the air, and that helps bring your power bill down. And who couldn't use a little more savings on their power bill, right? He's got a nice set of high back straw bottom chairs. These are vintage, authentic, and they are in beautiful condition. Don't forget about the garment rack. It's brand new, folks. We are in the very cusp of yard sale season, and if you're looking to sell some clothing with your yard sales, this garment rack will help you do it, because when the clothing is set up and looking professional like that, it goes a lot quicker. This one can hold up to 60 or 70 items, I believe, so if you want to check that out, he'll make you a good deal. And last but not least, he has that very nice self-propelled mower. It's in terrific condition, ready to roll. And if you're going to use a push mower, the self-propelled will make it a lot easier on you. And hey, come on, you deserve it. So give him a call and check out those deals. 910-299-6329 is his number there. That's 910-299-6329. Can anyone tell me when Swatch watches made the return? I did not know that those were even a thing anymore. Did y'all see the news where Swatch, apparently they're making pocket watches now, and it was like stampedes up in some of the big city stores. People were going after their Swatch watches. I said, wait a minute, we had those in middle school. Are you kidding me? So yeah, you might even find one of those here. Country Store, hi, you're on the air. No stampeding.
19: Nicole, can you tell me where the Terracotta Fall is located?
1: Yeah, you got it. It's 2730 Beulah Road.
19: Okay.
1: And do you know anything about Clinton? You can get to it like you're going. You know how, like, if you want to go the back way to Walmart? You need to go out by Clinton Family Worship Center. Just head down there like you're heading out to the high school, and it's right out there.
19: Okay. All right, one more thing.
1: So yeah.
19: Looking for a couple of two-row Pittsburgh cultivators.
1: Yeah. Okay, all right. What was that number,
19: honey?
1: Yeah.
19: 910-590-6229.
1: All right, perfect. We got you, sweetie. Thank you.
19: Thank you.
1: All right. Sounds like somebody might be going out there. Don't forget now, Terry Cottage, they got the vegetables 50% off today. Ray is slashing prices, and that means it was so cute. He shared a joke earlier today on Facebook, and if I got time later, I'll share it with you. It took me a minute to get it, I have to admit, but once I got it, I just laughed. All right, but anyway, so fella here still looking for a couple of good conditioned Pittsburgh two-row cultivators. He is looking for Pittsburgh brand specifically. If you think you got something there, you know, check around the barn, check out back. You may have it, not even know it. But he's looking for a couple of good two-row cultivators by Pittsburgh. Give him a call if you think you can help him out. 910-590-6229. That's 910-590-6229. Country Store, hi, you're on the air.
20: Hello, Nicole. I'd like to put a few things on there.
1: Sure.
20: I still got those two Paslo gas nail guns.
1: All righty.
20: I've still got the cook pot, the Dutch oven.
1: Yeah.
20: For $20.
1: Okay.
20: I've still got the gas pressure washer for $75.
1: Nice.
20: And I've still got the gas blower for $60.
1: Okay.
20: And I'm still looking for a hammerhead or silver fox scooter.
1: Ah, yeah. Okay.
20: And my number is 910-665-6031.
1: All right. We'll keep looking, honey. Thank you.
20: Thank you.
1: All right, you guys. So he's got some terrific deals. I'm telling you, these are good conditioned items that are more than half off of what you're going to pay for them in the store, okay? Don't forget, he's got the pressure washer. That's a gas-powered pressure washer. $75 on that. Where else? Oh, my goodness. Where else? Nowhere, okay? And this is good a condition. The HomeLight gas-powered leaf blower. This is a good-size blower. You, of course, around here, you know, you ain't got to just blow the leaves. It's good for pine straw sticks or, you know, you're just trying to get a quick spritz of the front porch. But he's asking $60 on the leaf blower. That Dutch oven is cast iron. Very nice piece, whether you're a collector or you just want to use it. $20 is all he's asking. And then I think my favorite deal is the framer, the pass load finishing and framing nailers. He's got both of these nail guns. They have a nice case that goes with them. Terrific condition. And I'm telling you, he will make you an awesome deal, okay? I don't know if he still has that full-size gas grill or not, but if he does, that one is one to behold also. We'll have to wait and see on that. He's still looking for a couple of parts scooters. He's looking for a scooter. It can either be a Hammerhead or a Silver Fox scooter, but it does need to be one or the other, Hammerhead or Silver Fox. He needs mainly the frame, so it would be great if you found one where the engine was blown or, you know, something's up at the gears or something. But if you've got one with a solid frame, let's give him a call. He is here in the Clinton area. That number is 910-665-6031. That's 910-665-6031. All right, your Nissan of Clinton time is already the top of the hour, but we've got more Country Store coming your way next. We've got sunshine, 91 degrees, and the heat index is up to 97. Woo.
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1: Shout out to everybody working hard and getting the deals at Big Blue this afternoon. 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Country Store, hi, you're on the air.
24: Hello.
1: Hey.
24: I've got two items I'd like to put on, please.
1: Okay, great.
24: I've got a Troy-Bilt rear tine, full horsepower tiller.
1: All right.
24: It's just been serviced, ready to go.
1: Nice.
24: That's $250 firm.
1: Hey, all right.
24: I also have a Yamaha acoustic guitar in the case. It's never been used.
1: Oh, wow.
24: And that's also going to be $250 firm if anybody is interested in that.
1: Okay, fair enough.
24: Number's 910-385-6047.
1: All right. Sounds good, sweetie. Thank you.
24: Thank you.
1: I tell you what, we've had a couple of folks looking for tillers. This is a Troy-Bilt rear tine tiller. It's in great shape. Like you said, it's been recently serviced, so it's rip-roaring and ready to get some earth, right? 4 horsepower, so it's got some. It's packing the punch. $250 on that Troy-Bilt tiller. It's a rear tine tiller. He's also got, what a great deal on the guitar. He's got a Yamaha acoustic guitar. This guitar has never been used. It's never been played. So you might as well say it's brand new. Has a nice case that goes with it. You take the guitar and the case for $250. Take your pick or take them both. Either way, it's a good deal. All you got to do is give him a call. 910-385-6047. That's 910-385-6047. We usually, we get a nice variety, I think, of musical instruments on here. If you're looking, before. We've had regular instruments for like students, and as we're wrapping up one school year, getting ready for another, we've got a whole new class of kids that are going to be heading out to middle schools, and if they're going to be in band, we might be able to save you some money in the long run instead of financing a trumpet or a flute or a clarinet for your kids. Give us a call, let us know what you're looking for, and you might be able to get a much better deal here on the Country Store. All right, let's take another call. Hi, you're on the air.
2: Yeah, I'm calling about the number for that pressure washer you just announced.
1: Okay. You guys, you ready to write it down?
2: Yeah.
1: Okay. All right. It's a 910 number.
2: Uh-huh.
1: 665.
2: Uh-huh.
1: 6031.
2: Okay. Thank you very much.
1: You're welcome. Good luck. Yeah, it's a really good deal. And when I checked the prices on those, I said, oh, my goodness gracious. And he's a straight guy. He won't do you wrong. You'll get a good deal from him, guaranteed. And that's one of the other things that usually go fairly well on here, if you have good deals on equipment. But the main thing, too, is especially as we're heading into summertime, people are getting out. They're doing a little more working outside and around the house. One of the things that always goes well and goes quickly, especially if the deals are good, outdoor dog kennels, and firearms and vehicles, okay? Good deals, ready to roll, that's it. So if you hear or you know of anybody that's got an outdoor kennel for sale, no matter what size it is, tell them to give us a call. We'll get that on there for them. Also, we haven't had a lot of appliances lately. We had a slew of them about a month ago. Right now, I've got a couple of freezers. So if anybody wants a good deep freezer, I've got some really good deals on a 6-foot chest type freezer. I think it's a commercial grade. So this thing, yeah, it's ready to stock some food. And I think we may still have the smaller one too, another chest type. So if you're looking there, let me know. As the temperatures begin to heat up, we may get some more air conditioning units. We've had a few already called in this year, but I do believe those were gone already. We've had them for like $50. So if you have one, maybe you're upgrading or you're changing your cooling source, let us know. We'll put them up here, and we'll see what we can do to help you get rid of them. Country Store, hi, you're on the air. Air conditioning.
3: Hello, Nicole.
1: Hey.
3: How are you doing today?
1: Good. How are you, hon?
3: Well, I'm looking at a couple of short church pews.
1: All right.
3: I know this is something outlandish, but I want them to go in a classroom.
1: Oh, cool.
3: I'd like to have them no longer than 6 or 8 foot because of trying to turn them in the hall and get them through the door.
1: Oh, yeah, definitely. All right.
3: And I need at least 2, and I'd like to have them padded, but, you know, you get what you can take.
1: That's right. Okay, fair enough. All right.
3: And the number's 910-813-4677.
1: All right. We'll start looking, honey. Thank you.
3: And
1: I heard you
3: talking to the guy that's got the Dodge pickup for sale.
1: Yes.
3: And I was listening a week or two ago, and I've got it written down. He was asking $3,800 for that truck, not $4,800.
1: And that's not, I don't know if that's the same one, because he didn't give the details on it that he had before. So he may have had some work done to it, but that's, you know, you put the phone number out there, you call, and that's something you can ask him.
3: Okay, yeah, I've got the number with him on the line.
1: Yeah, definitely, I would check on that one.
3: Okay, well, thank you so much.
1: You're welcome.
3: Have a great day.
1: You too, honey. Bye-bye.
3: Bye-bye.
1: All right there. Yeah, that's what he had told me before, that those were this. I think this one is his, but he had sold the Dodge and the Lincoln. Those were available about a month or two ago, and I do believe he sold those. So I think this is his Dodge truck that he's selling now, and I think it may have had some work or something. But there again, definitely get the call. He's a good guy. I know he ain't going to do you wrong. If he's put the price on there, there's definitely a reason for that, which still I think is a good one for a Dodge, but I'm a Dodge woman. What can I say? All right. Anyway, let's see if we can help him out. My squirrel brain is kicking in here. I get off on tangents really easy. It's something about Mondays. He is looking for a couple of church pews, okay? And like he said, he would like to get maybe one or two. He would like to get them padded, but, you know, if you got them padded or not, he'll look either way. But he's looking for one or two of them, short, maybe 6 to 8 feet length each. There again, like he said, because they're putting them in the classroom, they need to be able to get them around the corners. And, yeah, you know, that can be a tight turn. So if there's anybody out there that's got a good deal on a church pew or two that he could take off your hands, let's give the man a call, 910-813-4677. That's 910-813-4677.
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1: All right, I did want to put, I had someone call, and they have got a hound dog that has been found out on Bradshaw Road, okay? It's just, looks like maybe, she said it was a mix hound. That's one. We do have a picture of it up on our Facebook page. And just your typical hound dog. It looks like it may have like a Basset Beagle mix to it. I don't know. It's got the long ear, so it definitely is a hound dog. So if there's anybody missing, does not have a collar, if there's anyone missing one, you can give me a call. Or you can call me off the air, and I'll see if I can get you the contact information on that. But it was found in the Bradshaw Road area. And then over the weekend, there was a small dog that was found out on Microwave Tower Road. And this is a very small dog. It looks like it was an inside dog at one time. Its fur is very matted, so it does look like it's been out there for a while. But we've had a couple of folks that have been was missing their smaller indoor dogs. This isn't the Shih Tzu or the I forgot what the other, the mini schnauzers. It's not a schnauzer, but it is small. So if there's anybody out there missing a small dog, then check with me and I'll see, or check our Facebook page, and we can get you the details on those as well. All right, I did want to remind you, we've got the furniture for sale. This is a really good deal. This is a reclining couch, you guys, okay? It's tan in color. It is in great condition, and like I said, the couch reclines, so both sides can. They don't have to, but they can recline. They're asking $150. They're asking $100 for the reclining couch. They've also got a very nice solid wood antique hutch. Beautifully done, great condition, and they're asking $100 for the hutch. If you want to take the hutch and the reclining couch together, $150. So they'll knock $50 off if you take them together. So if you want, you give them a call. I do not know if they still have the doors. That's the couple that had the interior doors, 32 inches with all the hardware for like $10 a piece. If you want, check on it. You can call or text 910-214-5437. That's 910-214-5437. And then I do believe the chainsaw and the chainsaw has been sold. But if you want to check on the generator, this is a brand new in the box, never been opened, never been used, Ryobi generator, 6,500 continuous watts. So this one's got it. Yeah, this one's got some power with it. He's asking $450 on the generator. Storm season is but a month away, so get ready now, right? 910-385-4220. That's 910-385-4220. You can call or text him as well. And then if you're looking in the Roseboro area, I think our girl's still doing some honey. I think she still has some fresh local honey. And I do know she is still, her hens are still laying fairly well. So if you want some fresh eggs, she can hook you up on that end as well. So fresh local honey and eggs out of the Roseboro area. Her number is 910-409-3021. That's 910-409-3021. All right. I don't know if, speaking of, if you want to do your own eggs, that's another item we've had a pretty good showing of here lately, chickens. If you know anybody that either wants or needs some chickens, wants to get rid of them, tell them to give us a call. I had some Rhode Island Reds and some Barred Rocks last week. I've got one of my fellas that he still has some chicks available. They're not baby babies, but they should

0: The other one, the Bush Hog, is a 6-footer, also in great shape with a 3-point hookup. And I do believe he still has that Weathermaster tent. This is a big Coleman brand Weathermaster tent, 15 by 7 feet. Okay, so this one, yeah, you got room for you and the Honey Bunny, all right? It has the carrier that goes with it. It was used one time. Everything's there, and it's ready to go. He's a very fair guy. He'll make you a good deal on it. So if you want to talk to him about that, I don't know if the Chevy truck is available, but he had a about a week or two ago, he listed his 2007 Chevy. This is a 4x4 Chevy, four-wheel drive, 5.3 liter, and it was in great shape. If you want to check on any of those pieces, just give him a call. Trust me, he'll be happy to talk to you if he's not laid out on the beach right now. 910-617-6002. That's 910-617-6002. And to be fair, even if he is laid up on the beach, he'll still answer that phone and talk to you, because that's just the guy he is. If you do ever try to call folks here on the Country Store, like you heard earlier, and you don't get them, you get a message, or you got to leave a message, please do. We hear it all the time here. Everybody gets inundated with robocalls or spam calls. So a lot of times the people don't recognize the number. They may let it go to voicemail just to pick it up to screen those calls. So you don't get lumped into the spam category when the answering machine or the voicemail picks up. Just say, hey, you know, I heard you on the Country Store. Here's my number. Please call me back. And trust me, these people, they will call you back because they want to make these deal connections as well. Okay. So just putting that out there. A lot of times people, it's the middle of the workday, they call in really quick and then they got to get back to work. So always, always leave those messages. All right, I'll tell you what, speaking of, let's get back to it now. Country Store, hi, you're on the air.
1: Hey, Nick, how are you today? Huh?
0: Good, how are you doing?
1: Good, the Husqvarna gone.
0: All right.
1: It was gone first of the week. I didn't have time to call. I've been busy working.
0: Okay.
1: I tried to get through, but I was on a schedule.
0: All right.
1: Propane tank's pending.
0: All right.
1: Got a guy coming to look for it, so I don't know. I might have to run it again. That all depends on if he wants it or not.
0: All righty.
1: I still got all them lawnmower parts and all that.
0: Okay.
1: I still got them windows for that 64 Volkswagen. Now, I got the windshield, back glass, and the right side glass.
0: All right.
1: No rock pick, not even a scratch on it.
0: No.
1: For a 1969 VW Bug.
0: All right.
1: And I got a bunch of old antiques and collectibles. I got a bunch, just Ozdemir and knickknacks, purses, just a little bit of everything. Something for me and Emily.
0: Yeah, there you go.
1: Now, I have a little bit of stuff. You can come in and look, but I don't set up much because I have to go and work and come back and all that.
0: Okay.
1: In and out, you know.
0: Okay.
1: So.
0: Fair
1: and
0: enough.
1: Lord, I thought I was going to retire and they drug me right back in.
0: Oh, that's all right.
1: Oh, I didn't know. Ain't no sorry. I love to work.
0: Yeah.
1: I'm just thankful. I went and doctored everything. Everything checked out my legs pretty good.
0: All right. Good to hear.
1: Yeah, so I'm coming back. It just takes time.
0: Okay. Fair enough.
1: Mm-hmm.
0: All right.
1: Just give me a little time. Just call me in advance. You know, it's invite only. I don't have no signs up. I ain't never had no signs up.
0: Okay. No problem there. All right. What's that phone number, hon?
1: Number is 910.
0: Uh-huh.
1: 379-7161.
0: All right. Let's see if we can get you some calls, hon. Thank you.
1: All right, honey. You have a good day and you do a good job.
0: Thank you. Take care.
1: No.
0: Bye-bye. All right, so he's got, that's the fellow, you know, was talking about the race earlier. If you're a NASCAR fan, or, you know, with Father's Day coming up, if you've got a NASCAR father, you can really get some good deals here. He's got a lot of memorabilia, collectibles, and vintage NASCAR pieces, okay? I don't know if you'll find a lot of stuff on some of the newer drivers, but we're talking some of the classics, Richard Petty, maybe even some of the Allisons in there, you know, Davey and Bobby Allison, but he's got got the authentic, he's got a t-shirt that was signed by Dale Earnhardt Sr. So the Intimidator, he's got some stuff out there for that as well. If you want to check him out, like you said, he's ready to wheel and deal and make some good ones for you. He's also got a set of windows for a 1969 Volkswagen Bug. Now, to me, that would be kind of hard to track down, right? And those 69 Bugs are really cute. I think, in fact, or the Beetle Bug, well, I always say Bug. If you want to check this one out, give him a call. The windows are in perfect condition, and he's got the complete set, it sounded like, too. He's also got the lawnmower parts, different ones. Just give him a call, and that's the best thing to do. Let him know what you're looking for, and then he can help you out. He can let you know what he, you know, if he can or not. But he's got, you know, blades. He's got some that are new out there. He's got belts and other various and sundry pieces for some of your older mowers as well. So if you want, just get the number. And like he said, if he ain't there, leave him a message. He will call you back. 910-379-7161. That's 910-379-7161.
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0: All right, let's get back to the calls real quick. Country Store, hi, you're on the air.
1: Hi, it's me again. I need to make a correction. Maybe me or you one got our wires crossed, but it's a 64 Volkswagen, not 69.
0: You said 64, then you said 69 twice, so I went with 69. So
1: yeah, it's a 64. I apologize.
0: Hey, all right, no problem. We'll get it fixed for you.
1: If anybody's got any old scrap, bread rotors, whatever.
0: Yeah.
1: Washers, dryers, whatever. I cleaned it up, weed it around, haul it off on.
0: All right.
1: Look pretty again.
0: All right. Yeah.
1: Be more helpful. I got my own trailer and everything. I can load it. So.
0: Okay. Get that scrap. All right.
1: All right.
0: Sounds
1: good. Number
0: again
1: is 910-379-7161.
0: All right.
1: Thank you, hon.
0: You're welcome.
1: Sorry about
0: Oh, you're fine. So, yeah, do make a note. That's a 64 Volkswagen Beetle. That's a 64 Bug. But he's got those windows. And there again, those older cars, they're a little harder to track the parts down for. There again, here on the Country Store, we've got a wealth of folks to pull from. So if you are looking for some of those hard-to-find parts, let us know, and we'll see what we can do to help out. He's got them out there, and he's one of the folks that would love to take any kind of scrap metal or unwanted appliances or anything there off your hands. I always tell people, if you've got stuff and you don't know what to do with it, call us, okay? Call me. I've got at least 2 or 3 people every day that are always actively listening to the show, and if you call in or if you've got something like that you don't want, they will come out to your house and they'll take it off your hands. You literally don't have to lift a finger. So anything scrap metal, it can be a broken down stove, it can be a refrigerator that's ran its last ice cube, you know, it can just be some metal that you have left over that you tore a building down from. Whatever it is, you call us, and then, or you can give these folks a call. They'll come out there, and like you said, you'd love to take it off your hands. 910-379-7161. That's 910-379-7161. I do did mention a few of the other ones there that folks were looking for. Speaking of parts, I have had a couple of guys that were looking for parts vehicles. Still out there looking for, let me see, where'd you go, Myron? Late 90s to early 2000 Ford F-150 for parts, specifically 98 through an 03 model. So that's what they're looking for parts, F-150. And then also still looking for a 2012 Ford Escape for parts. I don't know if like a 2010 through a 2014 would work. It might. So give him a call. But if you have anything, if you have a Ford Escape that's around the 2012 model, definitely let him know he needs one for parts there. Either or, his number, 910-214-3981. That's 910-214-3981. I laugh a little bit because you probably will have to leave a message with him. 98% of his day, he's under a truck doing some kind of work. The other 2%, he's either sleeping or eating. So, or you know, he's funny too. All right. So, and then also I had one other one, the fellow that was looking for the Buick Century. He was looking for some transmission parts for a 2003 Buick Century. I do not know if he was able to track that down. So I just want to put this back out there. If there's anybody that has a 2000, maybe through a 2005 Buick Century, if the transmission's good on it, he may want to talk to you about that, okay? 910-990-9178. That's 910-990-9178. 9178. And then just as we close the show out, just a few items here as we're heading through the summer season. It's never too early. This is the time when guys are starting to plan. If anybody out there has land or hunting spots here locally that they are willing to rent out or, you know, lease out or even just allow people to do hunting on as we head into the fall season, give us a call. I've already had one or two guys that are kind of looking. They're just kind of throwing it out there to see what's available. But if there's anywhere locally a good hunting spot for deer, mainly it's been deer that they're looking for, give me a call. Give us a heads up on that. I don't know if the lady was able to get a hold of someone to move the mobile home. She was looking for some land to put a mobile home on, some reasonably priced, maybe a half acre up to an acre of land here in Sampson County. And she was also, she would need somebody to help move the mobile home too. But if you've got a good deal on a good piece of land, call her. I think you can text her as well. 984-279-9872. Okay, that's 984-279-9872. 72. Just a couple of pieces there. I know we've got a lot of folks looking for deals, and with the economy the way it is right now, you guys, nothing makes me happier than to try to help some folks sell, help some folks out, make a little bit of money, save a little bit of money, and everybody's happy for it in the end. Okay, that's the best part of this show. I do have one more I want to, this was just really cool. We had a fella call in last week. I do not know if it's available, but it's we had two very unique items. We had a two-person bicycle that was called in last week. That's right, just like Laverne and Shirley or a Bosom Buddy. Wasn't it Bosom Buddies? I think they had the two-seater. But also, we had a fellow that had an original, authentic boxing ring bell, okay? This boxing ring bell was copper. It worked just fine. He also had a variety of ammunition. So if there's any guys looking, he had mentioned .22. He had some .30-30, some long rifle cartridges, a couple of clips, and everything was reasonably priced. So if you want to check on the boxer bell, or if you want to check on some of the ammunition, he also had the reel-to-reel player, too. His number is 910-584-7386. That's 910-584-7386. And that's not even the tip of the iceberg. I didn't even get out to some of our folks out in the Salemburg area. I've got two guys out there that have got some terrific deals. I'll have to shell them. Either we'll talk to them tomorrow, or I'll have to tell you about them tomorrow, too. Because all good things, hey, they have to come to an end sometime.
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8: 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To learn more about Mill Around Downtown Clinton, log on to downtownclinton.com.
0: All right, you guys, it's a good way to kick off this week here on the Country Store. Thank you for the calls. Thank you for some amazing deals that we've had this afternoon. And I do hope you'll tune in tomorrow, 1 o'clock, for another edition of the Country Store here on 1170. In the meantime, if you missed the number or the show, don't forget you can get a recap of those calls on our Facebook page, WCLN Country Store on Facebook. You can reach out to me, check out some of the animals that are missing and found, and you can also, like I said, get those numbers for items you may have missed during the actual day. And of course, though, to get the best deals and to catch them quick, you got to listen live each afternoon here on the Country Store on Funtime Oldies. And if you stay with me for the remainder of the afternoon, I might be able to fill up that belly. That's right, free food, that's one of my things. And we're talking new food this afternoon. Plus, we're going to get a little catch-up of the weekend, not just NASCAR, but there was probably one of the quickest fights in boxing history, and someone's returning to the NFL. Did y'all hear this one, too? Oh, my goodness gracious. So much to get into, little time to do it. So stay with me. We got music coming at you next. Deacon Jones time is 1:30. We're hot, 91, feeling like 96, and I love you, Daddy. 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

0: still.
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0: A Salemburg. A Roseboro. Hey, Garland. Hey, Kohari. Thank you, Harolds. Hey, Clinton. A big thanks for listening to Oldies 1170.
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2: NCN News, I'm Melissa Vail. A judge ruled in the Luigi Mangione case that some of the evidence can be used, but not all. Odyssey New York reporter Mary Lynn Buckley has more.
3: The magazine found inside of Luigi Mangione's backpack in Altoona, Pennsylvania, McDonald's, along with his cell phone, passport, wallet, and computer chip, all won't be used during trial. Judge Caro says
4: the search of the backpack at the McDonald's was improper, warrantless search. The backpack was not within the immediate control, grabbable area of the defendant. The subsequent search of the backpack at the station was a valid inventory search.
3: Mary Lynn Buckley for CBS News, New York.
2: A drone strike has targeted the United Arab Emirates' sole nuclear power plant. No one has been blamed and no major damage is reported. But Sunday's incident highlights the risk of renewed war as the United States and Iran signal they would be ready to fight again. AAA predicts a record-breaking 1.3 million North Carolinians will travel at least 50 miles from home over the Memorial Day period. That's an increase of nearly 50,000 compared to last year. AAA Carolina spokesperson Tiffany Wright says
5: that time between noon and 3, that's going to be some of the worst times to travel. So if you can leave after that, that might help you leave. You might not experience that much congestion.
2: Nationwide, AAA expects more than 45.1 million to travel for Memorial Day weekend. That's 1.4 million more domestic travelers than last year. We're learning more about an overnight shooting and the woman who died. According to the Durham Police Department, officers found a woman who had been shot after they responded to a shooting call just before 2 a.m. The family has identified the woman as Michelle Keenan. They say she was heavily involved in her community as an advocate and mentor. She worked for the 5K organization, which has a big initiative against gun violence. You're listening to NCN News. Elon Musk loses his lawsuit against OpenAI and its top executives. A California jury dismissed the lawsuit today based on statutes of limitations. Details from CBS News senior business and technology correspondent Jolene Kent.
6: What we learned is that, you know, the nonprofit structure and all of those core questions about how a company like OpenAI should work, who should make money off of it, the nonprofit structure that was originally built versus what it is today, none of those questions were really addressed by the jury in this decision.
2: An Apex man pleaded guilty Monday in Chatham County to killing his wife and dumping her body in Jordan Lake to escape an arranged marriage in 2023. 27-year-old Omar Matthew Ibrahim Drabik was sentenced to 25 to 31 years in prison for the second-degree murder of 34-year-old Hadil Ghanfanfer Hikmat. Governor Josh Stein is working to address concerns about the coastline of North Carolina's Outer Banks. He said this on a trip to the coast.
7: The challenge is we can't stop the ocean. We can try to delay it, doing more beach renourishment. The other thing we can do is help move properties off the water's edge back.
2: Hurricane season is upon us, and what better way to make sure everyone is prepared? The New Hanover Disaster Coalition hosted a disaster safety expo over the weekend, giving residents tools and resources to help them prepare for emergencies and natural disasters. Maria Rodriguez, who is part of the New Hanover County Hispanic Latino Commission, told WWAY the information was helpful.
8: Our goal is just to acquire all this information and to disseminate it to our community so they're aware where they can get help. And we've learned about so many wonderful programs where everything is available and it's for free.
2: Melissa Vail, NCN News.
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10: All right, Nissan of Clinton time. We've got 1 minute after the hour. The heat is on, 91 degrees. The humidity isn't quite as bad as it usually is in, say, July or August, but it's up there. We're in the 50% range, so it's making it feel like the upper 90s out there. So make sure you're staying cool and hydrated. And get used to it, because this warm weather isn't going anywhere anytime soon. We'll have your forecast. That does include some relief and some rain in it coming up later on this hour. Also, want you to stay tuned. It's Monday. We got a new day, so I got new food coming your way. I've got free food coming your way as well. And just a little recap here of the weekend. Can I just say this, okay? Did you guys watch the Ronda Rousey, Gina Carano fight? If you blinked, you missed it. And I cannot, there was another one that happened. I think it was a Mike Tyson fight years ago. And I was telling my husband, I could not remember which one it was, but it was a pay-per-view. We paid for it and it was over in like 30 seconds. But the Ronda Rousey fight this weekend, 17 seconds. Ronda dominated Gina. She knocked her, or she didn't knock her out, but she got an arm, what do you call it, the arm bar? Yeah, she just like jumped on her like a chihuahua on a giraffe. And in 17 seconds, Gina was on the ground. Ronda had her arm all bent up and she tapped out. So Gina, who is 44 years old, she lost 100 pounds just to make the weight limit. She hasn't been in the ring since back in 2009. And after the event, Ronda announced her retirement. Yeah, so, and both fighters are kind of controversial right now with social media. Both of them have posted things in the past that people really didn't like. But, you know, either way, at least we didn't have to pay for this one. It wasn't a pay-per-view event, but if you had Netflix, you watched it just for that. Yeah, it didn't last too long, so, oh well. But that's okay. I'll tell you what, if you're a football fan, I got some good news for you. Well, possibly, but possibly, depends on which team you're pulling for. But we've got a classic coming back into the NFL ring. Later on this afternoon, we're going to be paying homage to a singer who we lost over the weekend as well. And if you're a fan of Friday, I got some good news for you as well. I tell you what, though, let's get the music rolling. It's Monday. It's midday. Yeah, let's see if we can keep it going, all right? You're almost there, so just hang in there. The Zombies kicking everything off this afternoon. It's the time of the season to drink that water. Fun time oldies.

0: Good evening. Tonight's forecast, clear skies and comfortable temperatures dipping into the mid-60s, maybe just upper 60s in a few spots. Tuesday, the heat is back with near record highs. Highs climb into the low to mid-90s under mostly sunny skies. Wednesday, another day of near record heat. Mid-90s for highs with lots of sunshine and rain chances return later this week. I'm meteorologist Kat Campbell in the NCN Weather Center. The best music.
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0: Just a groovy kind of Monday afternoon with, we're grooving with Grover Washington Jr., of course. Fun Time Oldies, 1170. Good Monday afternoon, everybody. Nicole cruising through with you. If you like to cruise and you like to raise money for good causes, then I have not one, but two things you want to know about. The Autryville Fire Department, they have a beach cruise fundraiser coming up. That's right, Saturday, June the 20th. If you have a 4x4 or four-wheel drive and you'd like to take part in their 2026 Coastal Beach Run, then they want you to sign up. Now, it's a $15 registration fee per vehicle. And then if you to go there, they're going to be riding down to Fort Fisher that day. They're going to have a lot of fun. There are going to be door prizes. They'll have a 50-50 raffle. They're even going to have some different contests for the vehicles that are involved there. And so there is the $15 registration fee. There'll be a $5 per ticket fee for the raffle if you want to do it. And then once you get to Fort Fisher, there's a $40 fee per vehicle, and that's paid to the state parks. And that allows the four-wheel drive access onto the beach. All the proceeds from the registration and the raffle are going right back in to the fire department. So this is a wonderful opportunity to raise money for our local fire department, especially over in Autryville. So if you want to take part in this, you can give them a call. The registrations are online, and you can get that information as well by calling them 910-525-5863. Or if you follow them on Facebook, they've got all of the links up there on their social medias, and it looks like it's going to be a lot of fun. So if you want to join them, that Coastal Beach Run 2026 coming up Saturday, June the 20th with the Autryville Fire Department. Let's take a quick break. Still to come, food, lots of it, free, new, and all for you on 1170.
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0: Classic by Benny King on 1170. All right, you guys, we're going to take a quick break, but I want you to stay tuned. I got free food coming up this afternoon for you. And before that, I got some new food that you might want to be on the lookout for. It's coming up next. Fun Time Oldies, 1170.
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0: Okay, so we've got a couple of new ones here. 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Mother's Cookies, those little shortbread cookies are amazing. 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Now, they're going to be available starting in June. The cookies will be mixing the shortbread Mother's Cookies with a colorful crunch of Nerds Rainbow Candy. It's going to be sweet and tart, crunchy, and hopefully good. Haribo, if you like the Haribo, the little gummies, okay, well, they're reviving their red, white, and blue gold bears to celebrate this year's 250th anniversary. The limited edition gummy bears, they'll have cherry, pineapple, and blue raspberry flavors, you know, red, white, and blue, and cherry and blue raspberry will be exclusive in this variety pack, so that's the only place you'll get those. They brought these out a couple of years ago, and fans have called them the best gummy bears ever. So now, for the anniversary, it only seems perfect. And then Bisquick. Now, this one is the one I'm kind of excited about. Bisquick is releasing its first new product in over 6 years. It's a collaboration with Cinnamon Toast Crunch. Yeah, get this. It's going to be called Cinnamon Toast Crunch Pancake and Baking Mix. Oh my goodness. It's going to contain real cinnamon, and it's going to deliver a signature cinnamon sugar flavor that the kids love in the cereal. It's a pretty versatile product, and of course you can make anything like you do with regular Bisquick, from waffles and pancakes to muffins and cookies and whatever your creative heart decides. You can start looking for that starting this summer all across the nation. So I tell you what, that the Bisquick is really, I'm not too big up on Haribo. I've never been a big Haribo gummy fan. The cookies, I'm not sure about the Nerds, but I tell you what, that Bisquick Cinnamon Toast Crunch, yeah buddy, I'll be looking for that. All right, well anyway, if you need some help in the grocery store, don't forget, you've got a chance to pick up some free groceries from our good friends over at El Mercado Azteca. That's right, I've got a free grocery certificate. It could have your name on it. All you got to do is stay right where you're at and keep it locked in with 1170. Right now, though, we got to take a break. A beach break. That's right. And this hour, we're heading out with a little Randy Newman. It's I'm in Love Again, your beach break with Funtime Oldies, 1170.

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1: My friends, we never know when life will take a sudden turn. 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Let me ask you, if you had a machine that you could turn on, that you could crank up each morning at 8 a.m., and let it run all day long, pumping out dollar bills, how much insurance would you put on that machine, just in case it quit working? In other words, it died. Think about it, my friends. You are that machine. Do you have coverage on you? Give me a chance to help eliminate that uncertainty. I will find a plan that will fit your need and one that you can afford for you and your family members. That's Wayne Weeks with Woodman Life, 308 Vance Street, 596-2334. Don't let that long black train come after you without being prepared.
2: Long black train.
0: My goodness gracious, I tell you what. All right, your Deacon Jones time. We've got half past the hour. Guys, it is warm out there, and it's not getting any cooler anytime soon, but we do have some rain in the forecast. We'll have your forecast actually coming up in a few minutes. 92 degrees currently downtown. When you factor in the humidity, it is feeling like 97. That's right, so drink that water and make sure you find some shade. Still to come, wait in the 4 o'clock hour. There's some high school students who got a big mouthful of, well, I can't tell you right now, but we're going to wait. It wasn't food, but we're going to see what kind of mix-up had kids really running for the trash cans. And later on this hour, if you start to feel a little hungry in the next half hour or two, it's not just me talking about free food. I promise you, there is science behind it. And we're going to see what the science says, okay? Right now, though, we got to get back into the tunes for a minute. The Hermans, Hermits are up next. We're taking you back with something good. Fun time oldies, y'all. 1170.

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1: The summer heat is back. Tonight's forecast, clear and warm. Low temperatures only dip into the mid to upper 60s, which is also a sign that the humidity is going up just a little bit. Tuesday, mostly sunny and hot. Highs climb into the low to mid 90s. Wednesday, near record heat, mid 90s for highs with lots of sunshine. Rain chances return later this week and put an end to the heat. I'm meteorologist Kat Campbell in the NCN Weather Center.
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0: All right, off the request line, a little Motown magic, and don't forget about that Love Potion number 9. And if there's something you want to hear, of course, if I got it, you know I'm going to play it for you. So give me a call. It's your cruising music every afternoon on 1170. Something about this time of the day. Are you hungry? Do you feel a little craving, maybe? All right, well, that's why I do the new food in the 3 o'clock hour. It just seems to fit, right? Well, now there may be science behind that, and while we're thinking about it, it's a new food Monday. Just wanted to drop this one in here. Krispy Kreme, they've got a new limited edition donut out. So if you're in the area, it's called the Orange Dreamsicle Original Glazed. I don't know about you guys, but I love the Orange Dreamsicle popsicles. The orange, oh my goodness. And that's what they're trying to copy here. It's a regular yeast ring donut, but it's got a glaze that's described as having a smooth vanilla finish wrapped in a nice citrus flavor. So if you want to check that out, like I said, it's limited time and only at KK. So I'm not sure how that would go on a donut, but I do sure love the popsicles. I tell you what, though, we're going to take a quick break. And we're going to see what the science behind all of these food cravings that we seem to have in the 3 o'clock hour are all about. It's coming up next. Don't go anywhere.
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0: Okay, so there's new research out there that reveals Americans experience your strongest food craving at exactly 3:42 p.m. every day. That's right. Look at the clock. It's 3:47. So we're 5 minutes behind our 3 o'clock craving. This new Talker research survey found that people average about 2 really strong dominant cravings per day. So 2 times of the day that you really got to have something to eat. You just feel like, man, I'm hungry. And one of those, the biggest, comes at 3:42. I guess that's Eastern time every afternoon. Most respondents said that they cannot resist a food craving for longer than an hour, and they said most of them said they give in within 15 minutes of having a craving. And when those cravings strike, what are Americans wanting? Well, at the top of the list is comfort food. That's right. Americans are craving comfort food, number one, first and foremost. Follow that up with some fried food and maybe a salty snack. And pizza Hey, pizza, if you're looking for something specific, if people say, man, I'm hungry and here's what I want, pizza is usually at the top of that list. Now, despite the convenience culture that we now live in with everything being able to be delivered to your door, nearly 2 out of every 3 Americans say that they prefer satisfying their hunger cravings right there at home rather than ordering something for takeout. The study also showed that about a third of Americans, they let their cravings influence the grocery shopping for the next week. Yeah, so if you're craving craving some Thai noodles, then next week's groceries may include some Thai noodles in the list. Or if you're craving some Doritos, well, that will definitely make it to next week's grocery list. So I guess, you know, my mama always said, if your body's craving it, then you must be needing it. So go ahead and get it and don't feel bad about it. And that's, I like to roll with that one because it feels pretty good, right? All right. Well, I'll tell you what, if you're craving something, maybe we can help you out. Free groceries, El Mercado Azteca, right here in Clinton. Call me now. Be my winner. I'll feed you for free.

0: That's a good one right there. Rod Stewart, Maggie May, and Funtime Oldies, 1170. Congratulations, Mr. Tony Bird. Tony here in Clinton, he was the first caller in, got himself the groceries from El Mercado Azteca. I'm telling you guys, if you have, do yourself a favor, okay? I love the fact that they have the hot bar, and it's open all day. It's not just a lunch or a dinner thing. You can go breakfast, lunch, or dinner, and they've got fresh food out there. But if you're ever in there and you see that they've got fried chicken on there, I don't know if it's a man or a woman back there cooking, but they know what they're doing. And let me tell you, I've had some good fried chicken in my life. I'm not going to say it's the best because I know my mama's up there watching me from heaven, and she might send a bolt down because, yeah, my mama's is the best ever. But I tell you what, it's a close second, okay? Check them out. They've always got some good food. If you like doing the cooking yourself, they got wonderful deals on fresh meat, seafood, and don't forget the wide assortment of produce, from local fresh fruits and vegetables to exotic stuff, too. And if you like a little Latin flavor in your cooking, then they've really got you covered on that end, too. The bakery, don't even get me started on the pastries, okay, and the bread. So it's all for you, 500 Warsaw Road in Clinton. And now Mr. Tony gets to go check it out, and we'll help pick up the tab. All right, we got to take a break, guys. We got North Carolina news right up next. Get an update from across the nation and the world. And then I want you to stay tuned, because coming up in the 4 o'clock hour, we're going to find out what these high school students actually ended up eating when they thought it was a fundraising dinner. No, that wasn't the only thing that was raised that day. We'll find out together. Funtime Oldies, 1170.
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5: NCN News, I'm Melissa Vail. Federal jury says it's too late for Elon Musk to sue OpenAI and the company's co-founders because of statutes of limitations. Musk was looking to force the company to revert to a nonprofit structure, claiming that CEO Sam Altman and President Greg Brockman improperly used a $38 million donation he intended to keep OpenAI as a research lab to develop AI for the benefit of humanity. CBS's Jill Ling Kent.
6: Those core questions about how a company like OpenAI should work, who should make money off of it, the nonprofit structure that was originally built versus what it is today. None of those questions were really addressed by the jury in this decision because they said, Elon Musk, you filed this lawsuit too late.
5: President Donald Trump says he is holding off on a military strike on Iran planned for Tuesday because serious negotiations are underway. Trump's announcement in a social media post Monday came as he had threatened the clock was ticking for Iran to strike a deal or fighting would renew after a fragile ceasefire. Governor Josh Stein was in Charlotte today to highlight the fight against opioid abuse. He spoke at Hope Haven, a substance abuse rehabilitation center, and highlighted how opioid settlement funds are supporting people recovering from opioid addiction and preventing fatal overdoses.
7: As Attorney General, I sat with parents all across the state who lost their children to this epidemic. Parents like Debbie. The pain is heart-wrenching, and that's why we led a national bipartisan coalition of state attorneys general to take the big opioid drug companies to court and hold them accountable.
5: A Broughton Magnet High School teacher faces charges for accusations he sexually assaulted children, has resigned from the school, according to the Wake County Public School System. Coles, a career and technical education teacher at Broughton Magnet High School in Raleigh, faces 19 charges involving three child victims. Melissa Vail, you're listening to NCN News.
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11: This is a crown jewel race. It's a 600-mile salute to those who have made the ultimate sacrifice.
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9: It's the Coca-Cola 600 at Charlotte Motor Speedway on Memorial Day weekend.
5: An ICE officer has been charged in a non-fatal shooting during the immigration enforcement surge in Minnesota. CBS News correspondent Kimmy McCormick reports.
15: The ICE officer, Christian Castro, is charged with four counts of second-degree assault and one count of falsely reporting a crime in the January shooting of a Venezuelan man who was legally in the U.S. He had been accused of beating an officer, but a judge dismissed the charges and opened an investigation into whether two immigration officers lied under oath about what happened. A warrant has now been issued for Castro's arrest.
5: Work has begun on a $6.3 million project intended to strengthen the resilience of electrical grids in eastern Cumberland and Sampson counties, state officials said. The North Carolina Department of Environmental Quality, State Energy Office, and Four County Electric Membership Corporation broke ground on the project in Magnolia on May 15th, which state officials said will benefit the cooperative's members in eastern North Carolina by strengthening reliability, improving storm resilience, and protecting long-term affordability. Bishop William Barber II returned to the Greenville AMC Theater Sunday, 2.5 years after staff removed him over the specialized chair he needed. Barber suffers from a form of arthritis. He returned with his chair surrounded by loved ones for a private screening of the Michael Jackson biopic. Barber tells WITN,
16: "You keep pushing because you never want to give in to the pain or give in to the different ability."
5: Many people with disabilities attended the theater Sunday with Barber. The Michael Jackson biopic Michael is reclaiming the top spot in the North American box office. Studio estimates on Sunday show the film earned $26.1 million in its fourth weekend in theaters, bringing its worldwide total to over $700 million. The Devil Wears Prada 2 took second place with $18 million, reaching $546.2 million worldwide. Alyssa Vale, NCN News.
17: Funtime Oldies, 1170 WCLN, Clinton, North Carolina.
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0: All right, back here, Funtime Oldies, 1170. I'm telling you, sometimes me and the computer life. All right, hope you're doing all right. Good Monday afternoon, or getting into Monday evening now. That's right, let the countdown begin. 5 o'clock is right around the corner. We still got some good stuff coming your way, so I want you to stay tuned. Got a couple of more requests we're going to get out there as well. Okay, so if you're an NFL fan, did y'all hear? All right, last hour it was all about the one of the quickest box matches in history, and I'm not even going to get into the MMA because to me that's not boxing. Okay, Friday night boxing, when you had the two guys that were just wailing on each other, that's boxing. I'm not a big fan of the mixed martial arts where they're wallowing on the ground, and I'm just like, man, nah. All right, but anyway, enough about that. So if you're a football fan, then you may have heard Aaron Rodgers is returning. That's right. He technically never went anywhere, except if you count when he left Green Bay to go to Pittsburgh. But Aaron Rodgers did confirm he's signing on with the Pittsburgh Steelers. He's got a one-year contract for the upcoming season, $22 million with all kinds of incentives. We're looking at between $22 and $25 million for this man. And this is his second season with the Steelers. I'm wondering what it's going to be like. You know, his coach, head coach Mike McCarthy, who was the coach with Green Bay for like 13 years, I think that may have had a lot to do with Aaron coming back. But we'll just have to wait and see. So if you're a Steelers fan, or if you're an Aaron Rodgers fan, you really didn't want to see him leave. Well, guess what? He's back. And you got to look at it like this. A lot has changed in the NFL since Rodgers came into the league. I mean, you got to think about it. Back then, there was no Thursday night football. The games, they were shown on outdated technology called broadcast television. Remember that? Yeah. Now they're streamed. Yeah, on the internet. All right, well, anyway, I've got more coming up. We're going to find out about some high school kids that got more than they bargained for dinner. Right now, it's Four Tops at 4 o'clock on Funtime Oldies. Now, if-

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1: Good evening. Tonight's forecast, clear skies and comfortable temperatures dipping into the mid-60s, maybe just upper 60s in a few spots. Tuesday, the heat is back near record highs. Highs climb into the low to mid-90s under mostly sunny skies. Wednesday, another day of near record heat, mid-90s for highs with lots of sunshine, and rain chances return later this week. I'm meteorologist Kat Campbell in the NCN Weather Center.
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3: We got 92 degrees out there, feeling like 97. So grab you an extra glass of water and enjoy. We got some more great tunes coming your way, like this one from the Dramatics. What you see is what you get. Fun time Oldies, babies.

0: Martha Reeves of Vandellas taking you back to 65 off the request line this afternoon. Fun Time Oldies, 1170. If you are looking for some fun, then hey, I want you to write this on the calendar, okay? And this is coming up this week, this Thursday, May the 21st. It's the Older Americans Day celebration, and this is going to be going down in Roseboro over at the Senior Center. That's 705 Boone Street. There are so many great things they got planned coming up for this Thursday, okay? So the whole event takes place from 10 until 2 o'clock, and it's all going there, like I said, at the Senior Center. We're talking lunch, and if you want to call and register just to guarantee that there will be a lunch, but they're going to have lunch available for free. They're going to have karaoke, cornhole. They've got an antique car club that's going to be on hand to check out as well. My favorite is the New Wave Line Dancers. That's right. They're going to be on hand shaking it up and having some fun. They'll have a lot of resources out there as well. Entertainment. I think the New Bethel Quartet will be on hand too. Lots of other resources and information. It's not just about fun. It's about helping as well. Plus, they've got bingo. And I'm going to tell you what, I can rack up on some bingo. So if y'all want to make plans to join them, that's this Thursday, May the 21st, from 10 until 2 at the Senior Center in Roseboro. I love it. Older Americans Day celebrations. All right, so are you a fan of Friday? Everybody loves Friday, right? Well, it comes at the end of the week, but it also comes on the movie theaters, and I'm talking about the movie. If you're a Friday fan, I've got some good news. Stick around.
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0: Okay, so yeah, I am really excited about this too, because I tell you what, if you're a fan of comedy, and you don't know who Mike Epps is, oh my gosh, Gary Owens and Mike Epps are two of the most funniest men I think that ever just came in. But anyway, Ice Cube and Mike Epps officially confirmed. It was on I think it was Entertainment Tonight. It was one of those little, you know, news shows. But Ice and Mike, they announced the fourth and final Friday film is officially in development. Okay, and here's something, a little bonus. They said, look, last Friday will be going down. The filming will start later on this year. And here's the biggest one. Chris Tucker is looking like he is going to return as Smokey. Mike Epps will be on it too, but they said Smokey does look like he's making a return. They said Chris Rock wants to come back, and even Ice Cube looked over and said, yeah, I think he's going to do it, guys. So this looks like it is going to be a thing. And, you know, it's only fitting that they have Smokey return for the final installment. I mean, now, don't get me wrong. Mike has done a great job. And I think they need to get Cat Williams in there, too, because there ain't nothing funnier than Cat Williams locked in that bathroom in the second one. So I'm just saying. All right, I got to get on with that. We've got your local news coming up. I just wanted to put that out there for all of my Friday fans. And I want you to stick around, because if you like that, and if you're a fan of funny, wait till you hear what these high school kids ended up eating. It was a mistake, and they thought they were doing something good, and it was just a big old mistake, and I think it's one that they will never forget, okay? That's coming up. We lost an important singer over the weekend here on 1170. We'll talk a little bit about that as well. Like I said, local news and another round of weather, all still to come. Right now, though, we got to get back into it, and I'll tell you what, let's go ahead and get you a little 70s action going. Yeah. Ambrosia. Nice and chill, right? Yeah. I'm going to bring it down just a little. Fun Time Oldies. 1170.

0: 1170 AM, some ambrosia. And every time I play that, I'm like, man, some ambrosia would be pretty good right now. All right, well, it's all about the food today. We got your beach break around the corner and local news still to come. We'll take a real quick break, come back. We want to find out what these high school students in Maine ended up eating at their empty bowl supper event. It's next on 1170.
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0: All right, so check this out. And I don't know what an empty bowl supper event is. I think it was like a fundraiser that they were doing for some of the local food banks. Three students at Metamac Valley High School, this is up in Maine, they briefly got a mouthful when they were at the empty bowl supper event, okay? Here's what happened. They ended up eating dirt. That's right, straight dirt. And, you know, if I can remember, I don't, maybe not. Do y'all ever remember telling people, just go eat some dirt, right? Okay, maybe not. But anyway, so this is what happened. The soil had been baked in the oven earlier that day, right there in the cafeteria, by some students and the teacher. It was part of a science experiment to sterilize it for plant growth and testing. Well, the school official said that the baking dish with the dirt was covered with foil and kind of placed aside near the food preparation area. Yeah, you see where we're going with this? Well, during the rush to deliver the food for the empty bowl supper event, students mistook the dirt as a dessert, and they ended up putting it in their mouths. That's right. Some of the soil dishes got out there with the other dinner items. Three of those kids thought it looked like, I don't know, some kind of dirt pudding or something, and they started cramming it in. They said as soon as the kids got the spoon of dirt in their mouth, they realized the error, and it came out just as quick as it went in. The soil was quickly removed from the serving tables. School administrators emphasized on the notice that the incident was completely accidental. It was not a prank. No one intended to do this. And it was just one of those things that happened. Everyone is being sought after. Everybody's okay. You know, nobody went to the hospital. And so far, so good on the tummies. All right. So it just goes to show you always want to maybe double check. I'm thinking, how did that dirt look after it was cooked? Did it really look like a dessert? I mean, come on. Dirt is dirt no matter what you do to it, right? I don't know, but maybe they're on to a new thing. All right, well, I tell you what, no dirt around here, just some sand, some beach sand. And we got your beach break this hour with the Platters. Fun time oldies. 1170. Don't go anywhere. Local news is coming up next, you guys.

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2: 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A 39-year-old Sampson County man is in jail tonight charged with destroying multiple abandoned structures during what appeared to be a burning spree in late April. Henry Martin Jackson of High House Road in Clinton has been charged with four counts of burning of certain building, all felonies. His arrest this past Tuesday morning comes on the heels of a joint investigation between a Sampson County Sheriff's Office and a local fire marshal's office into multiple structure fires across the county that were all believed to have been intentionally set. The fires occurred within a four-hour period early on April 24th. This past Tuesday, Sampson investigators executed a search warrant at Jackson's home. During that search, deputies seized several items as evidence, and Jackson was taken into custody without incident. He is currently being held at the Sampson County Detention Center under a $200,000 bond. Clinton resident and longtime educator Michael Mazingo recently announced the recipients of the 24th Edith Bradshaw Scholarship, established in memory of his late mother, who died in 2001. Scholarships were presented to two high school seniors during services at Immaculate Conception Catholic Church in Clinton on Mother's Day, May 10th. Dylan Zuniga, a senior at Clinton High School, received a $2,500 scholarship. Dylan will continue his career in education at Wofford College in South Carolina, majoring in accounting and finance. Catherine Solis Diaz received a $500 Community Service Award. She's a senior at Wayne Early Middle College High School and plans to attend UNC Chapel Hill in the fall, majoring in pre-med. As the Sampson County Board of Education awaits bids for the Hopton High School project, planning continues on how the project will be funded. A new Hopton High School was in the works, with construction projected to begin later this year and be completed in 2028. As anticipated start date draws closer, the school board and county commissioners continue discussions on how to address budget shortfalls. According to Superintendent Dr. Jamie King, the project's cost is currently estimated at about $83 million. However, the official cost of the building will not be known until the board receives all construction bids, which outline the scope of work, proposed timeline, and exact fixed price contractors are willing to accept for the project. The board has received a $62 million grant from the State Department of Public Instruction. Other funding sources bring total income up to $73 million. The project has two phases. Dr. King said the first phase, which will begin, is the school and the parking lot, which is currently funded. The second phase, which does not have funding, is for the athletic fields. Potential changes to fee rates for the next year were at the crux of Clinton City Council's budget workshop held last Tuesday, resulting in a decision from the council that denied increases for various recreation elements. Proposals were put forth to increase admission to the pool and youth activity fees, both of which were turned down unanimously. One table proposal was to close the pool one day a week to reduce the strain on pool staff and lifeguards. Currently, the Clinton Recs Department has four lifeguards. Three more are currently undergoing training, and hopefully we'll bring that number to seven before the summer begins. Roseboro residents should not expect to see a rise in their property taxes for the 2026-2027 fiscal year. However, they are likely to see increases on how much they pay for sewage and garbage services if the proposed budget is passed. As it currently stands, the town of Roseboro will maintain its 46 cent per $100 valuation tax rate. but the proposed budget calls for a $1 increase in its garbage fees from $14 to $15 per bin. Out-of-town rates will rise from $27.50 to $30 per bin. While the water rates for in-town customers are proposed to stay the same, the budget recommends calls for a 6% hike in sewage rates. For example, 1 to 1,000 gallons of sewage, the current cost is $30. The 6% increase would bump that amount to $31.80. Out-of-town residents could see a hike in both water and sewer rates, with proposals for water to rise by 5% and sewer rates to grow to 10%. In total, Roseboro's proposed budget would be just over $1.9 million, with a proposed 4% cost of living increase for town employees. Roseboro is scheduled to hold a public meeting on their budget during its next meeting Tuesday, June 9th, and likely will adopt it after that hearing. For information on these articles and others, see the latest edition of the Sampson Independent.
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4: The summer heat is back. Tonight's forecast, clear and warm. Low temperatures only dip into the mid to upper 60s, which is also a sign that the humidity is going up just a little bit. Tuesday, mostly sunny and hot. Highs climb into the low to mid 90s. Wednesday, near record heat, mid 90s for highs with lots of sunshine. Rain chances return later this week and put an end to the heat. I'm meteorologist Kat Campbell in the NCN Weather Center.
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0: All right, we're still cooking in downtown Clinton. Currently, we are looking at 93 with a heat index of 96. Ooh, just a little bit of a breeze, but the good news is the humidity has begun to come down some, and that's always a good thing. I do have one sad thing to pass along, and we're going to do a little honoring here. You guys may remember from the 70s, a nice band, Dr. Hook. Yeah, Dr. Hook and the Medicine Show. Well, the group actually had two primary vocalists, Ray Sawyer, and he was the one with the eye patch. The other singer was Dennis Locchiere. He was Italian, I think. But anyway, Dennis, unfortunately, passed away this weekend, I think May the 16th. So that was on Saturday. He had been battling kidney disease, and he was from New Jersey. He helped, of course, so many great hits, Sylvia's Mother, and, of course, the one we're going to listen to now. Is the one where he is singing the lead. Actually, they originally, when they did this song, they wanted Ray to do the lead vocals, but after Dennis got in there and did it, they said, you know what, it sounds perfect, so they let it go with Dennis in the lead. So in honor of Dennis this afternoon, Locchiere, we're going to do a Dr. Hook classic, and that's him singing lead vocals. Funtime Oldies, 1170.

0: taking you back with Gary Puckett, the Union Gap. Fun time oldies, 1170. Hope you're doing all right. We are into the home stretch, babies. That's right. 5 o'clock is right around the corner. We've got another couple of hot days to go, but rain and cooler temperatures on the way for the weekend. And I'm a little confused with this whole Memorial Day weekend, a week ahead. You know, we still have one more weekend in the month of May. So that it did. It kind of threw me off a little bit this year. But it just, I think it falls into suit with the whole year, right? Well, it is the last week of school for a lot of the kids. Don't forget the big out-of-school bash. Yes, coming up this Friday, May the 22nd. All the kids are welcome to come out. The police department here in Clinton are putting this on. We're talking food, drinks. They're going to have a dunking booth. There's going to be vendors and a lot of water games. So you can have some fun, cool off, and really just enjoy the end of the school year. So bring the kids on out this Friday, May the 22nd, to the Sampson Center. That's 808 Barden Street here in Clinton. They're going to be out there from 3 until 5 o'clock having all kinds of fun, and it's just for the kids. So make plans to get out there and enjoy it. There might be some showers and thunderstorms in the area for Friday, so there might be a little more water fun than originally planned. We'll keep our fingers crossed, and we'll keep our eyes on the forecast. Right now, we're going to take one more break. We're going to come back, and I've got another song before the top of the hour news. Stay tuned. Fun Time Oldies, 1170.
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0: And it's feeling pretty good out there, 92 degrees, but that heat index making it feel like the mid and upper 90s. So before you head out to go home, give yourself a little bit of time, maybe roll the window down and let the car air out before you jump in it, okay? All right, well, we got news coming up next. Right now, we got one more request for the hour. It's a Little Wings. We're going to let them in with your new oldies classic on 1170.

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2: NCN News, I'm Alyssa Vail. President Trump says a planned U.S. military strike on Iran will not happen tomorrow. CBS's Stacey Lynn at the White House.
3: The president says the attack's been postponed after requests from leaders in Qatar, Saudi Arabia, and the United Arab Emirates. He said negotiations with Iran are underway and could lead to a deal barring Tehran from developing nuclear weapons, but said in a post on Truth Social that U.S. forces remain ready for what he called a full large-scale assault if the talks fail.
2: The Trump administration has announced the creation of a $1.7 billion fund to compensate allies of the Republican president who believe they were mistreated by the Biden-era Justice Department. The anti-weaponization fund was announced by the Justice Department on Monday as part of a deal to resolve President Donald Trump's lawsuit against the Internal Revenue Service over the leak of his tax returns. Republican leaders in the North Carolina Senate plan to begin pushing three proposed constitutional amendments through committees ahead of full votes that could happen as soon as this week. One amendment would cap the state income tax as proposed in Senate Bill 1080. Senate President Pro Tem Phil Berger says,
4: "We've agreed that both chambers will pass a constitutional amendment for the November ballot that will lower the state's current tax cap to 3.5%.
2: Other amendments would protect the right to farm as proposed in Senate Bill 1081 and protect the right to work as proposed in Senate Bill 1082. A man arrested on May 15th for reportedly shooting and injuring two people at an apartment complex in Asheville made his first court appearance May 18th at the Buncombe County Courthouse. 24-year-old Asessa Jackson was arrested on May 15th and faces multiple felony charges. Jackson asked for a court-appointed attorney during the video interview with the judge. You're listening to NCN News. Home builders are a little more optimistic about the housing market, although expectations remain reined in. Jason Brooks has details.
5: The National Association of Home Builders Wells Fargo Builder Sentiment Index unexpectedly rose 3 points in May from the prior month to a reading of 37 due to improving sales expectations for the next 6 months, while buyer traffic notched a modest gain. Readings below 50, however, indicate builders being more pessimistic than optimistic about the overall housing market. The survey found that 32% of builders cut prices in May, down from 36% in April, although the average price cut rose to 6%.
2: The Beans Creek Fire, which is burning in the housing community of Shootout Mountain and Melton Branch Road, has increased to 30 acres and 0% containment, according to the North Carolina Forest Service map. Mitchell County Emergency Management says there are no evacuations at this time, but urges residents to prepare by packing bags and preparing vehicles. Crews from multiple counties are continuing a massive search for Angel Rafael Aparicio Martinez after a tandem kayak capsized Thursday night near the Roanoke Rapids Dam. Officials say Martinez gave the only life jacket to the other man in the kayak, who was later rescued. This friend says they're concerned.
6: I am worried about him because I don't know where he is, if he's fine or not.
2: Monday marks day 5 in the search for the second man. Authorities said drone, land searches, sonar, helicopters, and cadaver canine units are all being used in the search. Anderson Cooper officially said goodbye to 60 Minutes. The longtime correspondent, who joined the news magazine nearly 20 years ago, marked his exit from 60 Minutes on Sunday. He cited family reasons in the original announcement of his departure. Cooper shares two sons, 6-year-old Wyatt and 4-year-old Sebastian, with his ex. Cooper joined 60 Minutes during the 2006-2007 television season. He will still be on the network. Alyssa Vail, NCN News.
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9: 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Single file line, which, of course, once you get out there, it's warm. It's definitely a change. So, like I said, prepare yourself. Maybe let the car air out before you get in. You know, that kind of summertime feel when you jump in your car and it's so hot that it takes your breath away. You can't even, there's no air in there. Yeah, it may not be that bad, but just prepare, okay? And we are feeling like the mid and upper 90s across the area. 93 currently downtown. And it looks like we'll have a pretty good evening. Nice and clear tonight. We'll have lows in the upper 60s. And we'll do it again tomorrow with sunshine and highs back into the 90s. Feeling like close to 100. But that cold front that's coming through, this high pressure is going to break down by the end of the week. And that will allow some moisture to come in from the Gulf. And we'll see some scattered showers off and on all through the weekend. But the cloud coverage will also help keep our temperatures down, too. Our highs for the weekend should only fall into the 80s. So, you know, it's still warm enough to enjoy wearing tank tops and flip-flops, but just a little cooler so you can breathe a little easier out there, too. We'll keep our eye on that forecast as the week goes along. And I guess it's time for me to head up and get on out of here. I've got a few more requests. I did not have time to get in, so I'll be putting a few of those in to the next few minutes. So if you had some, just tune in. We'll get those out in a little bit. I won't leave until all of the requests have been played. In the meantime, I want y'all to get out there and have a wonderful afternoon. Enjoy the evening. Try to have some fun. Make sure you stay cool. Stay safe. And I'll talk to you cats tomorrow.
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10: 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We'll have Today in History, birthdays and anniversaries, a look at the forecast. We'll give you useful and useless information. Don't forget, on Wednesdays, we have Moments with Martha. Martha Pierce joins the Jukebox Morning Show, 8:15 on Wednesdays, on Oldies 1170 Jukebox Morning Show.